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2: I know you moved on to someone new. 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

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Think about you like a pastime.

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12: From the Sky News Centre at 5, a police officer's been hurt following violence in central London after last night's World Cup match between France and Morocco. The Met says a group of people blocked traffic on the Edgware Road before throwing bottles and setting off fireworks. Four people have been arrested. France won the match 2-0 to advance to the semi-finals. Early harvest, hose pipe bans and a flagging electricity supply are growing concerns as the UK continues to bask in another heat wave. The Met Office says yesterday was the eighth day in 2026 where temperatures rose above 34 degrees Celsius, a new record in a single year. Our meteorologist Joe Wheeler expects western areas to get warmer.
13: Whereas central eastern areas do start to cool off a little bit. But we've got a couple of threats coming. First of all, some rain from the northwest, some thundery showers from the southwest, but then the high pressure seems to build back in. So the fine weather continues.
12: Amber Heat health alerts cover most of England until Sunday. Andy Burnham needs a nomination from one more Labour MP to be unchallenged for the party's leadership. That would almost certainly make him the next Prime Minister. A report's warning the electronic monitoring of offenders is not working as intended. The National Audit Office highlights public safety risks, saying it's unsure how many of those tagged aren't being tracked. The spending watchdogs also raised concerns about expanding the system to help manage prison capacity. Claire Waxman, the Victims Commissioner for England and Wales.
14: Is the safeguarding framework in place? Are we risk assessing properly? Are we going to make sure everything's in place to keep that victim safe, to keep the public safe, and to make that victim feel reassured?
12: A 12-week consultation to consider whether vapes can only be sold in plain packaging. UK-wide proposals could also introduce restrictions on flavour descriptions. And Britain's Arthur Ferry could become a Wimbledon finalist this afternoon. The wildcard will play French Open champion Alexander Zverev. That's the latest. I'm Cam Holmes.

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14: From the Sky News Centre at 6. Police have arrested 4 people after violent disorder broke out in London following Morocco's 2-0 defeat to France in last night's World Cup quarter-final. One police officer was injured when a group of people blocked traffic on Edgware Road, setting off fireworks and throwing bottles. The road there has since reopened. There have been reports of explosions across southern Iran, but there's been no confirmation from US officials that they've launched any more strikes. Both countries have exchanged fire in recent days, casting doubt over where peace negotiations currently stand. Early harvests, hosepipe bans and a flagging electricity supply are growing concerns as the UK continues to bask in another heatwave. The Met Office says yesterday was the 8th day in 2026 where temperatures rose above 34 degrees Celsius. Building energy expert Dr. Arash Baize says there are some simple steps that could be taken to keep homes cool.
15: In Italy, south of France, you see all those shutters, but in the UK, we don't see many external shading devices. So I think that's the first thing that we should focus on, not to let the heat come in the first place. That's the cheapest way to do it, really.
14: Amber heat health alerts cover most of England until Sunday. Vapes could start being sold in plain packaging to make them less attractive to children. A consultation's been opened on whether the devices should only come in white, black or grey. In sport, wildcard Wimbledon star Arthur Ferry is going to try and keep British hopes of Grand Slam glory alive when he plays for a spot in the final later. He's taking on French Open champion Alexander Zverev in the semi-finals this afternoon. And Sir Anthony Hopkins says he's achieved his first desire of signing a record deal as a composer. The actor, who's 88, is working with Decca Classics on his first album, which will be released next month. Life is a Dream will be a collection of his pieces he's worked on for 6 decades. That's the latest. I'm AJ Walsh.
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3: A report out this morning has raised concerns about 27-hour waiting times for A&E patients at a Kent hospital. Inspectors visited the William Harvey in Ashford in February and found unacceptable overcrowding. Amanda Williams is from the Care Quality Commission.
4: We've had some concerns about patient flow, about corridor care and waiting times, and wanted to assess whether the service was safe and meeting patients' needs. I think it's fair to say that overall we found a department under huge pressure. But staff were really committed and working incredibly hard.
3: Urgent and emergency care has been rated as requires improvement. A man's been arrested on suspicion of dangerous driving after a woman in her 40s was hit by a lorry in Dover. She was flown to a London hospital and remains in a life-threatening condition following the collision on the A20 in the early hours of yesterday. A 41-year-old is in custody. A police officer's been injured after violence broke out in London following last night's World Cup game. People were blocking the road and setting off fireworks after France beat Morocco 2-0. And nowhere in Kent has made it onto the shortlist for the UK Town of Culture competition. 15 local areas put in a bid, including Dartford, Dover, Chatham and Tunbridge Wells. They're no longer in the running after being beaten by towns including Great Yarmouth, Grimsby and Basildon. That's the latest. Next updates at 7.
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3: It'll be hot and sunny again today with highs of 29. Staying dry and bright over the weekend with temperatures dropping slightly to around 25 degrees.
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3: Welcome to KMFM Breakfast on Friday morning. That story about the no Kent towns getting into the, I guess, UK city town of culture.
4: Town of culture, yeah, it's a shame.
3: In a way, is it good news though? Because they usually give it to someone that kind of needs it. So have we done well?
4: Maybe.
5: That's actually a really good point.
3: Yeah.
5: Like, actually, we're doing well enough already.
4: We've already got a town of culture.
5: We've already got enough culture.
3: Like Basildon. Might need it. Great Yarmouth, maybe. You could, what are the other ones?
4: Grimsby is on the
5: I've been to Grimsby.
3: Yeah, Grim.
5: It's in the name.
3: Yeah, exactly. Fair enough.
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1: Good morning, it's Adam and Noomi with you. Finally Friday, another hot and sunny one. Highs of 29 and staying dry and bright over the weekend, as you would expect with this heat wave. You know, it's not really going anywhere, is it?
0: I don't think I've ever been so happy to hear 29.
1: Yes.
0: You know, like
1: it, yes.
0: A number under 30.
1: Yeah, it's basically what they do with psychological pricing, isn't it?
0: Yeah,
1: like,
0: yeah.
1: Oh, that's 2.99. It's better than 3.01.
0: 29, better than 30.
1: It's tough to sleep at the moment, isn't it?
0: Last night was a struggle.
1: It was a real struggle in my bedroom with our aircon on.
0: Mm.
1: Yeah.
0: And like, even with a fan, you know?
1: Yeah.
0: A new study, speaking of sleeping, has said that what clothes you sleep in, mm-hmm, could be linked to your personality.
1: Oh, okay. So, I can see this being true, actually. So
0: if you are a strict pyjama sleeper, you are likely to be more of a morning person.
1: Right, really?
0: And be more introverted.
1: Okay.
0: Whereas if you don't wear pyjamas...
1: Oh, okay.
0: If you know what I mean.
1: Yeah, yeah.
0: You're more likely to be a night owl and have higher levels of confidence and be an extrovert.
1: I mean, No one's
0: wearing pyjamas at the moment.
1: No one's got pyjamas on this week.
0: Does that mean we're all just being we're all extroverts now?
1: I don't think we are this week either. I think we don't want to socialise. We don't. I went for a walk yesterday. It's tough, isn't it? I went for a walk with my other half. Like, I did not say a word, basically. I was so tired.
0: Conserving all your energy.
1: Yeah. And also, like, my heart rate was noticeably higher because of the temperatures. Mm. It's tough, isn't it, at the moment? I don't think we want to do anything and speak to anyone.
0: I think we're basically all operating on, like, low battery mode.
1: Mm.
0: Power-saving mode.
1: Yeah, oh, it really is like that. Chapel Road, hot to go, coming up appropriately. And Dracula.
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7: It's 6:39. The M25 clockwise. There's long delays and three lanes closed due to emergency resurfacing repairs. That's from Junction 5, the M26, A21, Sevenoaks to Clackett Lane services. Congestion is back to Junction 4. Travel time is over 45 minutes this morning. The M20 London bound, there's queuing traffic due to overrunning roadworks. That's at Junction 3, the M26. So congestion is back to Junction 4 there in Leybourne. The A2, as you head towards London, your usual slow traffic coming from Common Strood towards the Bean interchange. Elsewhere, looking okay this morning. If that's not the case where you are, call us hands-free on the jam line, 01227 786 106.
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0: and Jenny jumping on the remix of Dracula on KMFM Breakfast. It's 14 minutes to 7 on Friday.
1: Whoop, whoop.
0: Finally made it.
1: Now, you know, with this hot weather, a lot of people are wearing linen, they're wearing flowy clothes.
0: Yeah.
1: Trying to get a breeze going.
0: No leather.
1: No leather at all. Well, apparently, a pair of trousers from Zara have gone viral. But for all the wrong reasons. So these trousers are ultra wide leg. They're called the flowing wide leg trousers.
0: Right. Hang, can I Google this or something?
1: You can, if I've sent you a link. If you go on that link and scroll down, you'll be able to see them. They're very, very wide leg.
0: Oh, wow. Like, people, not even boxy, just like pyramids of Giza.
1: Yeah, exactly. Apparently, there have been over 2,000 videos made on TikTok because people are tripping over them and it's causing injuries.
0: Not in this heat. You don't want to be tripping onto a warm pavement in this heat. Oh.
1: They should come with a little warning.
0: Yeah, that's too long. I can barely see toes poking out of their sandals. Why do women do this? Why, like,
1: well,
0: surely...
1: Why did Zara make them?
0: Well, yeah, true, but why are you buying them?
1: Why aren't you... We need proper testing, you know? They need to look good in a photo, but when you've made the item of clothing, you should have someone, like, try and run for a bus in them.
0: Yes,
1: try and speed walk down the street, and if they're not suitable, they shouldn't go on the racks.
0: The amount of things that are safety tested these days, like fire safety tested, you know, things that go in cars, why aren't clothes? You make such a good point.
1: Thank you.
0: Oh, I feel like we've put the world to rights before 7 o'clock.
1: And maybe I might even make a petition, you know, just before 7 as a treat.
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0: AMFM Breakfast, summery song from George Ezra at Shotgun. It's nearly 7 o'clock. It's Adam and Noomi here. Special day for you, Nooms.
1: Oh, it is. I'm buzzing.
0: I'm very jealous.
2: Thank you.
0: Very jealous. We'll get to this after 7 o'clock. And we're also going to get on Ray's Where Is My Husband and Dua Lipa.
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8: Quite a lot going on, M25 clockwise, long delays between Junction 4 for Orpington and Clackett Lane services past the Seven Oaks turn. It's queuing traffic because of resurfacing, taking 35 minutes, and there are delays joining on the M26 London bound as well. That area really been plagued by delays this week, it's not great I'm afraid. M20 London bound, queuing from Junction 4 Leybourne to Junction 3 for the M26. Sort of a bit of slow traffic between the two. You are slowing right down to a halt. It's because overnight roadworks overran. Road is now reopened, but there are delays worse on the road to Rootham, the back road, passing Big Motoring World on your left. So allow some time there.
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10: Some breaking news. Former Kent MP Anne Widdecombe has died at the age of 78. She was the Conservative rep for Maidstone for 23 years and appeared on Strictly in 2010. More recently, she became an advisor for Reform UK. Speaking on the Kent Politics podcast last year, she said being an MP was her favourite job.
11: I'm very glad I chose to spend my life that way. I wouldn't have done anything else. And I did enjoy it. I enjoyed the individual casework. I enjoyed the broader constituency work, for example, the Channel Tunnel rail link. It was always a very great pleasure to solve things on people's behalves.
10: Inspectors have found patients waiting an average of 27 hours to be admitted to hospital after visiting A&E in Ashford. Reports found urgent and emergency care at the William Harvey requires improvement. It follows a previous inspection that also highlighted problems. Amanda Williams is from the Care Quality Commission.
12: We did find that some of the serious concerns that we'd had hadn't gone away, especially in relation to corridor care and long waits, patient flow and some issues around medicines management. So there were still some shortfalls in the standards that patients should expect.
10: Bosses insist they're making positive changes. Police are hunting a man who followed a woman and took pictures and videos of her in Medway. The victim noticed him acting suspiciously on Ratcliffe Highway in Hoo on Sunday. There are plans to only sell vapes in plain black and white packaging to make them less appealing to children. Flavours could also be restricted. A 12-week consultation is now underway.
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10: Cricket and England's women are due to begin their first ever test match at Lord's today. They're taking on India. It'll be a last appearance for Dover-born batter Tammy Beaumont, who's retiring after a 17-year international career. She says it's a rare treat.
14: We've played, 12 tests and actually only been involved in one victory, so it'd be amazing. I think four-day tests are particularly difficult to get 20 wickets, and for us it'd be a massive moment, obviously knowing with the Ashes next year as well for the girls in terms of how to play test cricket.
10: 18-year-old Tilly Courtine-Coleman from Canterbury is also in the squad. That's the latest. Next updates at 7:30.
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4: Kent weather.
10: It'll be hot and sunny again today with highs of 29. Staying dry and bright over the weekend with temperatures dropping slightly to around 25 degrees.
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9: Morning.
19: Good morning and welcome to nearly the weekend.
9: Oh, we're so close. I think we're basically there.
19: We are basically there. Just gone seven. It's Adam and Noomi with you. It is quarterfinal eve.
9: Quarterfinal eve.
19: Yeah. Before that, though, you are doing something really exciting tonight.
9: Yes. Happy Pitbull Day.
19: Oh, I'm going to get involved in this.
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1: Happy Pitbull Day!
0: Yeah, happy Pitbull Day. I was going to say, we've made it to Friday. We've made it to Pitbull at Hyde Park Day.
1: Yeah, British summertime. He's playing at Hyde Park today. Now, you may have heard about this gig because we've been talking about it a lot. We've been playing a lot of Pitbull. But also, because this is not just a normal concert.
0: Oh, no. Far from.
1: This will be a world record attempt.
0: Oh!
1: The world record is for the largest number of people wearing bald caps in one place. And Hyde Park have actually released instructions.
0: Okay.
1: For us to meet this world record. So we will have to have a bald cap. I brought my bald cap in. It has to be on your head. You can have hair coming out of the back, but other hair must be tucked in.
0: Yeah.
1: There will be a designated area in which we are to stand to be counted by the officiators, because everyone likes to dress up as Pitbull at Pitbull concerts.
0: They've got quite a lot on their hands, haven't they, the people from the Guinness World Records, because there's a lot of people to count.
1: Yeah.
0: They're going to have to come up with a number, you know. It has to be like...
1: A specific, yeah. Yeah, yeah, yeah.
0: Do you want your tie?
1: Oh, yes, please.
0: So earlier in the week, off air, Noomi asked me if I had a tie. So yesterday I was rummaging around in the wardrobe and I found a light grey tie and I was like, oh, that won't do. That won't do. So I went up in the loft for you.
1: Oh, look at that.
0: There it is.
1: Perfect.
0: Is it all right? I've not got a black
1: amazing.
0: One, but it's very, very dark grey.
1: Yeah, so my outfit will be, I'm going to wear shorts because it's hot. It's going to be like, it's going to be over 30 in London, so I'm not wearing trousers. And then I'm going to wear a white top, but I've also got a short-sleeved white shirt.
0: Nice.
1: That I might wear that I can then actually have the tie fully properly on.
0: Aviator sunglasses?
1: Well, I don't have any aviators, but I have got black sunglasses.

0: sunglasses. So sunglasses.
1: He does like the aviators, Pitbull. But good job, it's not part of the world record.
0: Yeah,
1: attempt.
0: It's true. Only the bald cap. I've got my bald cap. I don't quite know how I'm going to get all my hair into it, but I'll give it a good go. And I will be drawing on a goatee with an eyebrow pencil.
1: Nice. With the hair, getting it inside the ball cap, you might have to go and get some cornrows before...
0: I think I'm just going to have to do, like, lots of plaits and then pin the plaits and
1: pin the plait on the pit bull.
0: Yeah.
1: I'd play that. Kesha's there tonight as well. Here they both are. It's Timber.

0: Coldplay, Viva La Vida on KMFM Breakfast. It's Adam and Noomi for your Friday.
1: We are on the countdown now. It's what, nearly 36 hours to go until the football. Oh, quarterfinals again, eh? Let's hope we can go one better than 4 years ago in Qatar. But we are against Norway.
0: Norway.
1: The Vikings. And I can't wait for this game. I still don't know where I'm going to watch it, but I want a big screen atmosphere, but not sure if the other half does.
0: Maybe if you've got plans for this weekend, give Adam a suggestion. Where's the best place to watch the game in Kent?
1: That would be really helpful. Mm. Thank you. Get in touch on the WhatsApp right now. The Mexico game feels like quite a while ago now, mm-hmm. especially because of all the disrupted sleep, etc. Guess how many pints, because you know the pubs were open, mm-hmm. guess how many pints were poured in the UK during England-Mexico, which kicked off at 2 a.m. on Monday Ooh. Morning.
0: Across the UK, is it over a million?
1: Yes.
0: Wow.
1: This is the middle of the night.
0: Wow.
1: Yeah. I reckon there are a few more poured as well when the game was delayed.
0: Is it over 2 million?
1: Yes. It's several million. It's 6 million.
0: Wow. Between 2 and 5 a.m.
1: We really do have an appetite for it, don't we?
0: Wow. I imagine at 10 p.m. on tomorrow night...
1: Yeah.
0: It might be double?
1: Yeah, makes you proud to be British, really, doesn't it? Taylor Swift's on the way. And Telephone from Gaga and Beyoncé.
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1: M25 clockwise at junction 5 for Seven Oaks, where the M26 joins. All traffic is currently being held, and that's because they are removing the lane closures from the emergency repairs that they've had to carry out along that stretch. So severe delays towards Clackett Lane services, clockwise M25, already back to beyond Junction 4 for Orpington at the moment, and queued up on the M26 for quite a few miles as well, sort of halfway back to the M20 split, Maidstone direction. A2 London Man, there's a fair bit of traffic now from Cobham services through towards the M25 clockwise around the Lakeside turn, the other side of the bridge, making your way up the hill there towards the QE2 bridge, looks busy. Apart from that, just the usual Friday crawls, really.
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0: Lady Gaga, Beyonce, and Telephone on KMFM Breakfast. It's Adam and Noomi for your Friday.
1: Good morning. Finally at the weekend. You know, it is blisteringly hot at the moment, but I am quite excited to snuggle down with the traitors in the autumn.
0: Oh, yes.
1: When that's back, the celebrity version. It may be back sooner than you think, though.
0: We're going to talk about it after your latest headlines at 7:30. Here's Lucy Hudson.
2: Former Kent MP Anne Widdecombe has died at the age of 78. She was the Conservative rep for Maidstone for 23 years and appeared on Strictly in 2010. More recently, she became an advisor for Reform UK. Inspectors have found patients are waiting an average of 27 hours to be admitted to hospital after visiting A&E in Ashford. A report's found urgent and emergency care at the William Harvey requires improvement. A search is underway for a 39-year-old man who's gone missing from Canterbury. Adam Stiles was last seen in the Broadoak Road area last night. Police are concerned for his welfare. And France are through to the World Cup semi-finals. They beat Morocco 2-0. That's the latest. Next updates at 8.
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2: It'll be hot and sunny again today with highs of 29. Staying dry and bright over the weekend with temperatures dropping slightly to around 25 degrees.
6: 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Kent weather.
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1: Good morning, it's Adam and Noomi with you. 22 minutes to 8 right now. We've made it to Friday. When the weather isn't quite this hot and we're not sweating indoors and we have to have a blanket over our knees.
0: I know, it's hard to imagine right now.
1: We are going to be watching The Traitors when it comes to...
0: It'll be around quick.
1: It's going to start... first week of October.
0: Oh my gosh, I can't wait.
1: That's 3 months away now. I'm so excited. And it's going to be Celeb Traitors, obviously, with Ronesh and Ross Kemp. And
0: that lineup is absolutely packed. And Celebrity Traitors last year was, I think, possibly some of the best television.
1: Ever. Yeah.
0: Ever.
1: Absolutely. Yeah.
0: Alan Carr, legend.
1: Oh, it was incredible. I don't think we need to give a spoiler for that now.
0: He was just brilliant. Yeah. And so I'm so excited.
1: Really, really excited. Well, it's going to be on... Well, a form of Traitors is going to be on telly before then because they have filmed a Traitors special of The Weakest Link.
0: Ooh!
1: It's in the bag. It's done already. And we're going to get, I think, 8 of them because you have to have a few around The Weakest Link. What I love is that Ramesh, who's going to be in the celeb,
0: hosts it. That's what I was going to say. I was like, do you think they've done that on purpose to kind of like link them up? A little bit of cross-promotion.
1: So we're going to have Rachel and Stephen, who obviously... did well in the January series.
0: I think you can probably say it's been 7 months.
1: We're going to have Wilf, who was in season one.
0: Yeah. He was a traitor in season one. Again, spoilers.
1: Diane, but Ross isn't.
0: Yes, legend.
1: I've met her. She is so lovely.
0: People like adopted her. She was the nation's mum during that season.
1: Fiona... who was in the one in January? She was the little Welsh lady.
0: Oh, yeah.
1: The secret traitor or something?
0: Yes. Icon.
1: And also Amanda, who...
0: Well, she was from season one.
1: Yeah, one or two. And she was also a Welsh icon. What's on the front of the Welsh flag? A dragon. And that is what I'll be. And Fosia as well. And Paul Gorton, the ginger guy who did that bow in the not the boardroom, what do they call it? The round table.
0: So
1: it's going to be good.
0: I think that's going to be really good.
1: Who do you think they're going to vote off in The Weakest Link?
0: Oh. I don't know. I feel like Rachel and Stephen might be a dynamic duo again.
1: They're going to do it. They are.
0: Take the rest out.
1: I think they'll take out Paul. Just like they did.
0: And bow again, please, Paul.
1: He needs to do it. Alex Warren and Fever Dreams coming up.
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0: 7:43. The M25 clockwise causing issues this morning. There's severe delays because of emergency repairs earlier on this morning. It's from Junction 5 to the Clackett Lane services. All lanes have reopened just after 7:30, but it's taking a while for that congestion to clear. It's currently back to Junction 3, the M20 Swanley interchange. And on the M26, it's 5 miles back of stop-start traffic. They're saying about 60 minutes travel time on the M26. At Junction 5. The M2 exit slip road coastbound at Junction 3, Tannington roundabout, that's got your normal queues in the morning. Wainscott bypass, that's slow at 4 Elms Hill as you head towards the Medway City Estate. Canterbury, New Dover Road into town, the A2050 busy around Lower Chantry Lane. In Sevenoaks, Seal Road is slow, 10 minutes of queues there at St John's Hill. And Eurotunnel, waiting time of up to 15 minutes for the freight service this morning.
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0: Alex Warren's big song from earlier on in the year. It's a former Kent Top 40 number one. And the countdown is back this Sunday with Jack Burke. Right now, it's KMFM Breakfast with Adam and Noomi, and it's 7.50.
1: Millennials are getting flashbacks because something is coming back in fashion.
0: What's on the way?
1: From the noughties. I want to cash your mind back. Imagine it's like 2006. You're putting big earrings on. Mm. You're layering several strappy vest tops.
0: Mm, your eyebrows are thin.
1: Your eyebrows are so thin.
0: Non-existent.
1: They're non-existent. You're putting Dream Matte Mousse on your lips for some reason.
0: Charlie body spray.
1: Yeah. Big chunky circle disc belt. Footless tights. And ballet flats.
0: Why? Okay.
1: They are back in fashion.
0: Mm-hmm.
1: And the millennials, we're taking our position as you know, elders, experienced elders.
0: Elders.
1: To warn the younger generation of the danger of a ballet flat.
0: Well, what happened to trainers? Trainers have been in fashion for ages.
1: And they're so comfy.
0: Exactly.
1: Please don't make me go back to a ballet flat. Like, they are so, in the name, they're so flat, no support at all. Can you remember, you can't. Have you ever worn a ballet flat?
0: Maybe.
1: Hey.
0: I'll tell you what I have worn. Barefoot shoes, and they're horrible.
1: Yeah, well, it's like that. It's like there's absolutely no support, especially if you're walking around all day, especially if you work in retail.
0: Oh,
1: a
0: tough.
1: Ballet flat and retail is the worst combination ever. Don't make me go back.
0: We shouldn't be regressing.
1: I did my time.
0: Yeah, we shouldn't be regressing.
1: Don't even get me started on low-rise jeans.
0: We got a floor filler anthem on the way from Corona, and now this is John Newman.

0: Breakfast. We've made it to Friday and it's nearly 8 o'clock.
1: We're coming to the end of the first week of Tons of Tins for 2026. And we have a bit of a ask for you next. We want to set a challenge to end the first week really strong. We need your help. We're going to tell you all the details after news and travel next.
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0: The main issue this morning is the M25 clockwise at Junction 5 for Sevenoaks. Emergency repairs were taking place. All traffic was held briefly about 45 minutes ago so they could shift the cones out the way. They've done that. Traffic's on the move, but you've got delays clockwise back to beyond Orpington, Junction 4 of the M25, and also on the M26 for 3 miles. Elsewhere, business as usual, really.
2: 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Kent Traffic and Travel.
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11: Former Conservative MP for Maidstone, Anne Widdecombe, has died at the age of 78. She served the town for 23 years. You might also remember her from the 2010 series of Strictly. Health Minister James Murray says she was a huge part of UK politics.
12: Anne Widdecombe has been such a large part of political and public life for so many years. She's never someone who was shy about sharing her views in quite a forthright way. And even though I quite often didn't agree with her views, she was such a big part of public life. Putting political differences aside, we should recognise the contribution that she's made to public life in this country.
11: A Kent hospital has been told to make urgent improvements following concerns about corridor care and long waits for patients in A&E. Inspectors released a report this morning after visiting the William Harvey in Ashford back in February. Amanda Williams is from the Care Quality Commission.
13: We saw some really quite long waiting times, some patients waiting in the department in excess of 24 hours. They were receiving medical and nursing care during that time, but to remain in the department for that length of time is not ideal and not acceptable.
11: Bosses say they've already made positive changes. A man's been arrested on suspicion of dangerous driving after a woman in her 40s was hit by a lorry in Dover. She was flown to a London hospital and remains in a life-threatening condition following the collision on the A20 in the early hours of yesterday. A 41-year-old is in custody. There are plans to only sell vapes in plain black and white packaging to make them less appealing to children. flavours could also be restricted, with bans on any relating to sweets, desserts and alcohol. Mike Cameron's the co-founder of an e-cigarette company in Tunbridge Wells. He says it's a good move.
14: The flavours should not be geared towards kids. The packaging should not have, you know, cartoon characters on it and all that kind of stuff.
11: A 12-week consultation is now underway, and nowhere in Kent has made it onto the shortlist for UK Town of Culture. 15 local areas put in a bid, including Dartford, Dover, Chatham and Tunbridge Wells. They're no longer in the running after being beaten by towns including Great Yarmouth, Grimsby and Basildon. That's the latest. Next update's at 8:30.
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11: It'll be hot and sunny again today with highs of 29, staying dry and bright over the weekend with temperatures dropping slightly to around 25 degrees.
2: 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Kent weather.
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2: Morning, you're listening to KMFM Breakfast with Adam and Noomi. We made it to Friday.
3: It's just gone 8 o'clock, nice to be with you. Last night was like sleeping in a desert, wasn't it?
2: Yes.
3: It was tough.
2: It was hot.
3: Lots of fans going. Do you think they have to make extra electricity for the amount we have to use overnight?
2: Like when they do the surge when you make a cup of tea during the break in EastEnders.
3: Exactly. Yeah, I was going to say FA Cup final, but I like EastEnders, yeah.
2: Yeah.
3: Well, hang on. No adverts on EastEnders. No. Corey. There we go, got there in the end.
2: Can you tell I'm not a soap person?
3: Right, we're going to play you Katy Perry, California Girls, and then after that, we have got a challenge.
2: Yes, it's the first week of Tons of Tins coming to a close, and we want to see if you can help us with something next.
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0: Dog, it's California Girls here on KMFM. Another hot and sunny day today, but 29 degrees.
1: Doesn't start with a three, guys. 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
1: We are coming up to the end of week one of Tons of Tins. If you've already got involved, if you've already donated via Just Giving, thank you so much. We are now at 35%. Of our target.
0: That's really good for the end of week one. And actually, I think we've just had a couple more donations in the last few minutes, which is nice. It's creeping up.
1: Amazing. Shout out to the anonymous person that's just donated saying, always a great reason to give. Thank you. We're currently at £3,043, which is amazing considering 4 days ago we were at zero.
0: That's down to you and your generosity and really backing our campaign to end food poverty here in Kent.
1: We would love to end the day of our first full working week of Tons of Tins at £3,400, 40% of our target. We would love to do that today so that we are off to the strongest start possible to make a difference in Kent this summer and help reduce food poverty. So that is, doing a bit of quick maths here.
0: All right.
1: 347 pounds. No,
0: 357. Yeah.
1: 300, we know on this show that maths is not my strong point. 357 pounds. So if today 40 KMFM listeners donated £10 each, we would get there.
0: Yeah.
1: We would get over the line.
0: Yeah.
1: We'd be over 40%. We can enter the weekend knowing we are nearly half the way there to our target.
0: Now, we have more than 40 people listening right now. We do really well, don't we?
1: Mm.
0: So you really can get involved and do this. You can be one of the 40. And we can reach that target today. We can smash that target today, I reckon.
1: Maybe we could do it before the end of the show.
0: Oh, that would be amazing.
1: That would be amazing. If you could be one of our 40 this morning, go to

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1: We are helping out more food banks in Kent than we ever have on the, 4 years of Tons of Tins now? 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
0: Yeah, maybe you're dropping the kids off at school. 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
1: I think they can. 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

0: Sorry, Material Lover on KMFM Breakfast. 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
1: It is time to play Say It on the way to work and school this morning, or maybe you are at home working from home. It's your chance to win £1,000 cash just by guessing what we are describing.
0: Yeah, you come on, you pick either Adam or me to be on the team with you. We will go through as many words as possible. The more you get right, the bigger your score.
1: And at the end of the month, the top scorer will walk away with £1,000 unless there is a tie. And you know it by now, that prize gets shared if that's the case. At the moment, Georgia Chambers in Dartford tops the leaderboard with a score of 10.
0: We were so close yesterday, though.
1: It was rapid.
0: It was a nail biter. So let's see if we can get you to the top for a Friday today. The number you need to get ready to dial, 01-227-786-106.
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3: Traffic and travel.
1: All right, the biggest hold up on Kent's roads this morning is the M25 clockwise at Junction 5 or around Junction 5 between there and Clackett Lane services after Sevenoaks. It was closed briefly after they were doing some emergency repairs. They had to close it to basically remove all the cones. It's been open now for a good hour, but traffic is still trickling through there and all the back roads looking really busy as well, particularly both directions between Westerham and Chipstead through Sundridge. Sundridge looking really busy along there. M26 as well. Otherwise, I will say it's a standard Friday, really. Not seeing too many of the queues as lots of people work from home today. That being said, it's quite busy around Maidstone, especially in from Lewes Road at the moment. Elsewhere, no real hold-ups.
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0: Miley Cyrus and Flowers playing here on KMFM Breakfast. It's 8:24 with Adam and Noomi. Shawn Mendes playing soon and an England song.
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3: Let's play Say It for a Friday. On to play today, Harry Hughes and Ramsgate. Harry, have you played Say It before?
4: I have, about two times.
3: Oh, all right.
4: I want to beat my mate who's recently been on it, Robin.
3: Okay.
4: He got about six or seven, so it'd be good to beat him.
3: Okay, Harry, well, welcome back. Who would you like to be on your team this morning, Harry? Would you like Adam or Noomi?
4: Can I have Noomi, please?
3: Okay.
0: Of course you can. Harry in Ramsgate. Let's go.
3: It's the TV show, kids show, you get a badge.
4: A badge?
3: Yeah. With the ship.
4: Paw Patrol.
3: No, it's they've got like dogs and cats, and they do lots of little segments. And if you like sense of okay, I am winking with both eyes.
4: Blinking.
3: Yes. This falls off of a tree, and you can put like a string through it and play a game with it.
4: Coconut.
3: No, it's Yes. I'm seeing him at Hyde Park tonight. He's a musical artist, Dale, but he's also a type of dog.
4: A darling. Okay.
3: This heats up your house, and it's definitely not on right now.
4: Heating.
3: Yeah, but you have it in a room.
4: Heating. It's right.
3: Yeah. We're playing these tomorrow in the World Cup.
4: Norway.
3: Yes.
0: Oh, just in time, I think.
3: Whoa,
0: just in time.
3: Just in time.
0: Oh, Harry. Should we go through them?
4: Oh, I don't think I want to.
0: we're gonna have to, I'm afraid, mate. I'm going to put you through it. Blue Peter is what we were looking for.
3: With the badges, Harry.
0: So we passed on that. Blinking for one. Conker for two. Pitbull we passed on. Darling.
4: Oh, no.
3: I should have started singing the songs.
0: Radiator for three and Norway for four. Did you beat Robin?
3: Not quite today.
4: Expecting a phone call saying I absolutely did terrible.
0: Oh, thank you for coming on, mate.
3: Just try and get on again, okay, Harry?
4: Bye, thank you, bye.
3: Bye, have a great day.

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1: Thank you so much if you have just donated to Tons of Tins. We are trying to get to 40% of our target before the end of the show. We're now on 38%.
0: Yes.
1: I want to say a huge shout out to Claire. She says, just wants to help as I've known what it's like to struggle. Thank you so much for your generous donation, Claire. Shout out to Jess. Loads of anonymous donations. We wish that we could say thank you to you and name you, but thank you so much. Mal, Kerry, Mandy, and more. Thank you so much for getting involved today.
0: And we've also had this voice note from Charlotte.
2: 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They go into school in their own clothes in exchange for tins, biscuits, cleaning products, anything that the Food Bank, Deal Food Bank need. Be great if you give them a shout out. Been love and support.
1: That's amazing.
0: Mm, lovely,
1: that is such a great idea.
0: Right, we're going to play you Three Lions.
1: We've got to do it.
0: And Cat's Eye Gabriella as well.
1: Let's get your latest headlines now at 8:30. Here's Lucy Hudson.
3: The former Conservative MP for Maidstone, Anne Widdecombe, has died at the age of 78. She served the town for 23 years. You might also remember her from the 2010 series of Strictly. A Kent hospital has been told to make urgent improvements following concerns about corridor care. A report by inspectors says patients coming into A&E were waiting an average of 27 hours to be admitted to a ward at the William Harvey in Ashford. A consultation is underway on plans to only sell vapes in plain packaging. More restrictions are also being proposed, including a ban on some flavours that appeal to children. And there are no Kent places on the shortlist for UK Town of Culture. All 15 areas that applied have missed out on a spot. That's the latest. Next updates at 9.
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3: It'll be hot and sunny again today with highs of 29. Staying dry and bright over the weekend with temperatures dropping slightly to around 25 degrees.
4: 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Kent weather.
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1: Cheering on England versus
2: the Vikings. No way.
0: Come on, England.
3: We're not creative enough. We're not.

0: I'm feeling confident. I'm feeling confident. No more years of hurt soon. It's got to be coming home, right?
1: It's got to be coming home.
0: We feel so positive. Hopefully that will still be the case. What, Monday week?
1: Hopefully, fingers crossed.
0: Hey, we've got a few more rounds to get through. Yeah, the quarterfinal versus Norway is tomorrow at 10 p.m. I know it's a late game, right? But I found the perfect way to prepare for the England game.
1: Mm.
0: There is one supermarket, Lidl, selling a snack stadium. A snack stadium.
1: That sounds absolutely incredible.
0: It is out of this world. It's made out of cardboard, comes flat-packed, and it is a stadium built around a central football pitch. And in each corner of the stadium, you can put your different snacks. So popcorn, crisps, nuts. You could have, like, the Walker Sensation stand.
1: Delicious.
0: You could have the popcorn stand and things like that. How great is this? How great.
1: I might have to go get one for tomorrow night.
0: I really want to go and get one as well, but I'm planning on watching it out, so maybe I could be a hero turning up at a...
1: That is the ultimate way to watch the match. You would be the king if you arrived with a snack stadium.
0: Potentially on Sunday morning, I could be celebrating an England win and celebrating ending up on Lad Bible.
1: Oh, what a goal.
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3: M25 clockwise from Orpington Junction 4 past Sevenoaks towards Clackett Lane services and Junction 6. 15 minutes of delays at the moment because of earlier emergency works. The motorway was briefly stopped as well to remove loads of cones. It's been open for a good hour and a half though. Tunbridge Wells, Pembrey Road, long delays both directions because of temporary lights at the moment. It really is taking some time to get through there. At the moment, 30 minutes. Also pretty busy in from Southbrook as well and into Tunbridge on Tunbridge's Pembrey Road from the bypass. That's pretty queued up as well. Elsewhere, it seems to be business as usual, really, for this time on a Friday morning.
1: 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Kent's Traffic and Travel.
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1: Good morning, it's Adam and Noomi with you. 12 minutes to 9 right now. Got a text here through WhatsApp. Would it be possible to do a shout out to Marina driving to work? We're celebrating our 2-year anniversary later on today. I love you so much. Enjoy your day. Love, Jamie.
0: Oh, happy anniversary. If you've got a kitten or a puppy at home, you could get a job.
1: Right.
0: For your pet.
1: Are you suggesting that people that have kittens and puppies at home don't have a job?
0: No. A job for the pet.
1: Oh, a job for the pet.
0: A job for the pet.
1: I mean, they probably should earn their keep, really, shouldn't
0: they? Triple income household coming
1: nice.
0: Up. Purina, you know, the food company, they are offering £18,000 to a puppy or a kitten to become chief snuggle officer.
1: Oh, stop it. That's too cute. So what happens?
0: They if you submit a photo, a video, a short resume explaining why your pet deserves the title. I think this is actually the easiest job in the world because I don't actually think they have any requirements or tasks that they have to perform. They just have to be cute and they'll get paid for it.
1: Now, I planned on watching the Wimbledon semi-final later on. Are you telling me I have to make a CV for my cat?
0: Yeah. Well, if you want 18 grand, Adam, yes.
1: Well, I think Lossie does as well.

0: Coldplay and Feels Like I'm Falling in Love here on KMFM Breakfast. We've got another Englishman, I guess. We've got 11 of them to support tomorrow, squad of 26. But today, Arthur Ferry is in action at Wimbledon, because at Wimbledon today, it is the men's semis.
1: So we had a message in saying that we weren't talking about Wimbledon enough.
0: Yeah.
1: We are obviously cheering on.
0: I'm going to be watching later.
1: I want his... If he gets through, would it be his birthday match next week?
0: No, on Sunday.
1: On Sunday.
0: At Centre Court for the final,
1: It's quite rapid, isn't it?
0: It's really rapid. They play a lot of tennis in 2 weeks.
1: He's going to have several ice baths tomorrow to get him ready if he gets through.
0: He really is. Hey, do you know what? Let's get Arthur Ferry ready with the Morning Motivational Mix.
1: Excellent. Let's
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1: Do it.
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4: M25 clockwise. Traffic is heavier than normal due to earlier emergency repairs. They briefly stopped the motorway, but it's taken you an extra 30 minutes, or 30 minutes travel time actually, from Junction 4 Orpington through to 6 for Godston, around the bend, top of Sevenoaks there. Elsewhere, Tunbridge Wells, Pembrey Road in and out, both directions. Set of temporary lights until Monday afternoon, really holding you up this morning. Half an hour along there is what you should allow, I'd say. Ashford, near to the William Harvey, just up from there in Willsborough. Hythe Road, both directions partially blocked because of an accident, which is just at the Budgeon, sort of on the corner there near the Cost Cutter, if you know where I mean. And Swanscombe Church Road, quite a small road, but up near the Chemist, there's an accident there, two vehicles involved.
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6: At 9 o'clock, here's Lucy Hudson.
7: The leader of Kent County Council is among those paying tributes to Anne Widdecombe, who's died at 78. Lyndon Kemp-Caron has praised her sharp wit and warm humour. The former Conservative minister became an advisor for Reform UK in recent years, but speaking on the Kent Politics podcast last summer, she said some of her proudest moments were when she was MP for Maidstone.
8: I managed to get one of my constituents out of jail in Morocco, and the reaction of his wife when I phoned her up and said, John's out, he's with the ambassador, he'll be home in 48 hours, told me why it was that I'd become an MP.
7: She also appeared on Strictly in 2010. Inspectors say urgent improvements are needed in the A&E department at the William Harvey Hospital in Ashford. A report raised concerns about the levels of corridor care following a visit back in February. Amanda Williams from the CQC says patients were waiting an average of 27 hours to be admitted to a ward.
9: They had been seen, their care pathways had started, they were starting to receive the appropriate care and treatment, but they hadn't moved, they weren't able to be moved on to the appropriate wards within the hospital because those wards themselves were full.
7: Bosses insist they're addressing the issues. Armed police have been called to a property in Raynham following reports of a man with a possible weapon. Hempstead Road had to be closed yesterday afternoon and officers were still at the scene late last night. Vapes could soon have to be sold in plain packaging to help make them less appealing to children. A consultation's been launched into new rules, which could also restrict certain flavours.
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7: Cricket and England's women are due to begin their first ever test match at Lord's today. They're taking on India. It'll be a last appearance for Dover-born batter Tammy Beaumont, who's retiring after a 17-year international career. She says it's a rare treat.
10: We've played, 12 tests and actually only been involved in one victory, so it'd be amazing. I think four-day tests are particularly difficult to get 20 wickets, and for us it'd be a massive moment. Obviously knowing with the Ashes next year as well for the girls in terms of how to play test cricket.
7: 18-year-old Tilly Courtine Coleman from Canterbury is also in the squad. That's the latest. Next updates at 10.
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7: It'll be hot and sunny again today with highs up to 29. Staying dry and bright over the weekend with those temperatures dropping slightly to around 25 degrees.
3: 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Kent weather.
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4: Oh, thank you, Tess. 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
2: Today's Morning Motivational Mix for Scoots. 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Open to all, trophies, Scoots clothing vouchers for the best Lambrettas and Vespas. 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
3: Yeah, the most important thing there, I think. Well, I don't know, £100.
2: I think equal value.
3: I think equal. Hey, today it's going to be hot and sunny again. Highs of 29, which is...
2: It's just so nice to hear a 2 rather than a 3 starting that number.

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0: On Friday, the 10th of July.
1: It's finally Friday. We've made it. We've made it.
0: Something we like to do on the show on a Friday is if you don't have any plans for the weekend or not sure what to do, maybe with the fam, with the kids, with the friends, is Rob likes to set me a challenge of trying to fit as many things going on in Kent in 30 seconds as possible.
1: Well, consider that challenge exactly the same with Rob's standard.
0: Okay, excellent. Yeah, yeah.
1: Just going to be all about the England game, right?
0: Yeah, no. I'm going to be like, and tomorrow is England game. I'm going to list every single pub that you know.
1: All right. Non-football related things. Are they all non-football?
0: They're actually all non-football. Because obviously the football is happening.
1: Yeah.
0: And you probably know where you're going to watch it by now.
1: But it's at, I mean, yes, it's a bit late for the kids, but they can have a lie-on on Sunday. And also, it kind of, you have the whole day tomorrow.
0: Yeah, yeah.
1: You know, it's on at 10 p.m. So are you ready for your 30 seconds?
0: Yes.
1: How many things can you mention, Noomi, that are going on this weekend? Go!
0: Across the weekend, we've got Ebbsfleet Summer Fair. We've got the family activity trail at Chartwell. There's outdoor cinema in the Calverley grounds on Friday, and they're showing Wimbledon Saturday and Sunday. There's Deal Summer Festival at the Castle Promenade. On Friday tonight, Pizza Fridays at Westwell Vineyard. There's also live music at Tunbridge Castle. Tomorrow in Tunbridge, Nexus School is having their summer fair. There's Dartford Big Day Out. On Sunday, there's a free Sunday proms at 4, Amherst in Chatham. There's also Girly Pop and K-Pop at Dreamland in Margate. And
1: that's good. That's really good.
0: I had loads more as well, still to go. I could have maybe done a minute.
1: A minute? Well, I can. Do you want to go again? No, I'm joking. I liked the K-pop, and I like anything that is a festival.
0: Yeah.
1: Because you know there's going to be good food in Deal at that festival.
0: Live music and food. What more could you want?
1: Good vibes in July. We'll get you big energy from Latto and Mariah Carey next. It's literally called Big Energy. I'm not just saying it's a big energy song.
0: But it does what it says on the tin.
1: Exactly. We're going to play it alongside Alex Warren.
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3: Traffic and travel.
1: Tunbridge Wells on Pembrey Road, both directions. A set of temporary lights is holding you up to 30 minutes both ways, in and out of Tunbridge Wells or in and out of Pembrey. They're there till Monday afternoon, I'm afraid. Willsborough, just on the outskirts of Ashford, up from the hospital. It's busy both ways on Hythe Road, near to the cost cutter, because there's been an accident. In Swanscombe, Church Road has an accident. Two cars involved just near to the chemist, and then the M25 clockwise. It's been plagued by delays pretty much all week, actually, on the stretch between Orpington and Godstone Junction 6 past Clackett Lane. Still a bit busy that way. 10 minutes extra onto your journey.
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1: Not long to go now. Well, 36 hours. Yeah, 10 p.m. tomorrow, nearly 10 a.m. England, Norway. Scoreline predictions? Are we doing?
0: Oh,
1: I mean, it's, well,
0: oh, okay, yeah.
1: We're not on until Monday in, after
0: yeah,
1: 10.
0: Yeah. I don't know.
1: Yeah, I don't know.
0: We haven't gone to penalties yet.
1: Don't tempt it. I know you said earlier in the week that you really like it.
0: But I don't know if I can deal with the stress. It'd be a late night as well.
1: It would be, yeah. We want to be in bed by 1 a.m. Come on.
0: I'm going to go. Oh, I don't know. I don't know enough about Norway.
1: Well, Haaland, the striker, the Viking. He's dangerous.
0: So he's definitely going to.
1: Now, don't say he's definitely going to score. You can't say that.
0: But can I not?
1: He could score. No, because we want, like, manifestation.
0: What
1: you know?
0: About. 2-1 to England.
1: No, I want more of a buffer than that. I'm saying 4-2.
0: You're saying 4-2.
1: I'm saying 4-2. Apparently, it could be almost feeling like a home game out in Miami. 30,000 people are expected there. So that is like, you know, what do we pack into Wembley? 85,000, 90,000?
0: Yeah.
1: Like a third of that. It's going to feel pretty tasty.
0: You're going to be walking around the streets and you're not going to hear a single American accent.
1: The cheapest ticket, though, is £1,400.
0: Ooh!
1: Not great, is it?
0: No!
1: It's not great.
0: I'm not liking our chances for a last-minute trip over to Miami to catch that one.
1: We probably have to fly soon, actually.

0: Stereo Love here on KMFM Breakfast. Did you have a nice sing-along to that?
1: I don't know the words to that song at all.
0: You're not alone.
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1: So we set ourselves a little challenge this morning. We wanted to see if we could get to 40% of our Tons of Tins Just Giving target by the end of the day. We are at 39%.
0: Oh, amazing.
1: And it's not even 10 o'clock. £3,388.
0: We said that we wanted to raise £3,400, wasn't it? By the end of the day. But then we were like,
1: maybe we could do it by the end of the show.
0: And we've got 20 minutes left on air and we have £12 left to raise.
1: Go. So if you are at work, if you're just about to make a coffee, if you've got your phone in your hand, can you do a huge favour for us? 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
0: I know that you want to be that person that gets us over the line. 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If I can even get the words out, you know what to do.
1: You'll be able to use Apple Pay, Google Wallet. 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
0: Yeah, as Numi said, we are helping more places than ever. 19 food banks across Kent. 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So we are helping out someone near you, I think is what we can say.
1: Yeah,
0: so
1: can
0: you support, you know, your neighbours, your colleagues maybe, you know, people don't shout about going to food banks.
1: No.
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0: Do you want to do the travel news?
1: Sorry, I'm really sorry about that. Sorry, we had a little bit of a mix there. 9:43. Tunbridge Wells, Pembury Road, both directions. Long delays and slow traffic at Blackhurst Lane. Congestion to a mile either side. It's back on Cavalry Road in Tunbridge Wells and the Pembury Northern Bypass. There's also queues from Halls Hall Road and Cornford Lane. It's because of temporary lights that are in place until Monday afternoon. In the A2 Rochester Bridge in Medway, there's slow traffic between Rochester and Strood. Canterbury, Pinhill, Rodeos Town, Broad Street and Milton Road. That's also slow between Wincheap roundabout and Chaucer roundabout. Elsewhere, looking okay on the roads this morning. If that's not the case where you are, give us a call on our jam line 01227 786 106.
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0: Harry Styles and Golden playing here on KMFM Breakfast. We've got you Beyonce and Irreplaceable before 10 o'clock. Also, Flo Rida, Good Feeling as well.
1: We're coming up to the end of the first week of Tons of Tins. Mm-hmm. We've just mentioned that we set ourselves a little target for the end of the show. We wanted to get to 40% of our total target.
0: I'm just going to F5, refresh. 41%! Yes!
1: We've done it!
0: Thank you so much for your generous donations and just getting involved, sharing this campaign far and wide. We really want to reduce food poverty here in Kent on our doorsteps. And, well, we've hit our goal for the end of week one.
1: Well, yeah. So, thank you so much. I want to shout out to Kate Redmond. She said, keep up the good work. Thank you so much. Mike saying this is a brilliant cause for local Kent people. Thank you, Mike, for your generous donation. To Karen, to Joe, to Kaylee, to another Karen, to Tara, to Nancy, to Sean, to Mark in Hempstead. Thank you so much. Should we set Ben a target?
0: Oh, we could, you know, we could. Do you know what? It's time for a proper feel-good song to uplift us. So here comes Flo Rida. It's Friday morning.

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1: I'll see you back here on Monday. Have a nice night at Pitbull.
0: Hey, aren't you doing floor fillers tonight?
1: Oh, yeah. Yeah, but you're not here.
0: Oh, no, yeah.
1: So I will see you on Monday.
0: You'll see people at work tonight. I will be seeing Pitbull.
1: Well, thanks
0: in
1: for
0: Hyde
1: listening
0: Park.
1: To us tonight. I'll be back tonight from 7 o'clock.
0: I won't be listening. I'll be trying to cram all of my hair into a bald cap.
1: Between now and then, Ben Pearce getting you home for the weekend at 4 o'clock. Andy Walker from 11.
0: And Pop Anthems is on the way next.
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8: Tunbridge Wells. Some long delays on Pembrey Road at the moment because of a set of temporary lights which are going to be there until Monday afternoon. I'd allow 30 minutes whether you're in and out to and from Pembrey or in the middle of Tunbridge Wells. In Ashford, Willsborough, just on the edge up from the hospital. Hythe Road, both ways partially blocked with an accident. Swanscombe's Church Road has an accident. Both ways affected there. Both ways blocked near to the pharmacy. And then the M25 clockwise. Quite a trickle of traffic from sort of Junction 5 Sevenoaks past Clackett Lane towards 6 at Godston. You're slowing down, it's not adding that much time.
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10: At 10 o'clock, here's Lucy Hudson.
11: The former Conservative MP for Maidstone, Anne Widdecombe, has died at the age of 78. She served the town for 23 years. You might also remember her from the 2010 series of Strictly. Health Minister James Murray says she was a huge part of UK politics.
12: Anne Widdecombe has been such a large part of political and public life for so many years. She's never someone who was shy about sharing her views in quite a forthright way. And even though I quite often didn't agree with her views, she was such a big part of public life. Putting political differences aside, we should recognise the contribution that she's made to public life in this country.
11: A report out this morning's raised concerns about 27-hour waiting times for A&E patients at a Kent hospital. Inspectors visited the William Harvey in Ashford in February and found urgent and emergency care requires improvement. Amanda Williams from the CQC says privacy is also a problem.
13: The issues related to patient confidentiality are issues related to overcrowding within the department. It's very hard to have confidential conversations with people when they're having to have their care delivered in the corridor.
11: Bosses insist they're making positive changes. The co-founder of a Kent e-cigarette company has been reacting to plans for more restrictions on vapes. The government wants to introduce plain packaging and restrict certain flavours that appeal to children. Mike Cameron from Smoko in Tunbridge Wells says they could go even further to stop under 18s getting hold of them.
14: I believe that e-cigarettes and vapes should only be sold in very specific places, specialist tobacconists or vape shops that are all approved and signed off by trading standards so they comply with all the relevant guidelines and government policies.
11: The first of its kind conference is taking place in Kent today to try and tackle the issue of fly tipping. The County Council is bringing together enforcement agencies, landowners and reps from the waste industry. Bosses say cleanup work cost more than £300,000 last year. And the Bayeux Tapestry has returned to the UK for the first time in almost 1,000 years. The 70-metre-long piece of linen, which features images of the Norman Conquest, has arrived at the British Museum in London. That's the latest. Next update at 11.
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11: It's looking hot and sunny again today with highs up to 29. Staying dry and bright over the weekend with those temperatures dropping slightly to around 25 degrees.
7: 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Kent weather.
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1: That's the sound of a Yeti in the fridge. 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
6: Tunbridge Wells on the Pembrey Road in both directions. It is slow. It's because of major roadworks. Ramsgate Park Road. Similar things happening at the junction of the High Street. Allow a little bit of extra time. And Sutton at Holmes, Dartford Road. There's a set of lights. Both directions affected just by the junction for Station Road.
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9: Former Maidstone MP Anne Widdecombe is being remembered as a force of nature following her death at the age of 78. She was the Tory rep for Maidstone for 23 years and went on to become an advisor for Reform UK. Speaking on the Kent Politics podcast last summer, she told us how she ended up doing Strictly in 2010.
10: I did intend to retire, and I underline that three times, retire. That's what I intended to do. And I agreed to do Strictly Come Dancing, which I had turned down every year on the trot before that because I was still an MP and I didn't think it right to do it then.
9: She also starred in several pantos. Inspectors have found patients awaiting an average of 27 hours to be admitted to hospital after visiting A&E in Ashford. A report's found urgent and emergency care at the William Harvey Hospital requires improvement. Amanda Williams from the Care Quality Commission says overcrowding's become a big problem.
11: We did hear conversations occurring and see some elements of care being delivered in corridor areas, which means that the person's privacy and dignity is being compromised.
9: Bosses say they've already made positive changes. The boss of a Kent e-cigarette company says the government could be going further with plans to stop children using vapes. Plain packaging and restrictions on flavours are among measures listed in a new consultation. Mike Cameron's the co-founder of Smoko in Tunbridge Wells. He says shop owners caught selling them to underage kids should be hit with big fines.
12: It's ridiculous. You can see it. You walk down the streets in Tunbridge Wells and you see hordes of kids in their school uniforms standing outside the mobile phone shop, and they've all just got their new disposable vape that's illegal as well.
9: Police have uncovered a suspected cannabis farm at a property on Chatham High Street. They seized a number of plants following reports of suspicious activity on Wednesday. Investigations are ongoing. And England player Mark Gaye is a major doubt for their World Cup quarter-final with Norway tomorrow. The defender, who went to school in Gravesend, is thought to have picked up a hamstring injury during their win over Mexico. That's the latest. Next updates at 12.
13: From the case files of Miss Maureen 118212, the case of the replacement rodent.
14: A woman called asking for the number of a pet shop. She needed a new hamster before her son returned from school. I didn't ask what happened to the original hamster. Best not to know some things.
15: Maureen 118212.
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8: Kent weather.
9: It's hot and sunny again today with highs of 29. Staying dry and bright over the weekend with those temperatures dropping slightly to around 25 degrees.
5: 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Kent weather.
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0: You can tell it's Friday, can't you? You can really tell it's Friday with songs like this. BB Rexha, that is New Religion, and it's KMFM. I also played you Ed Sheeran, who recently performed for the England team at their training camp in America and has a prediction as to who will be in the World Cup final.
1: I think it will be England-France final, and I think when you get to the final, anyone can win, and I think it'll be us.
0: And look what happened last night. France won. Ed Sheeran is a wizard. England's turn next. No pressure. Saturday night. I feel

0: Nikki Hill and Shift Key at KMFM. I'm going to play the Artful Dodger really soon, and Somba, and Happy Friday. It's nice, isn't it, when we get to the end of the week. My WhatsApp screen is in front of me right now. It is open. Let me know today if you are team work or team day off. 01227 786 106 to WhatsApp me, because Friday's always a mixed bag between those two. If you happen to be off work, you might be heading to the coast and so many nice ones to choose from. Perhaps Whitstable today, can't go wrong. Or if you are team work, you're no doubt very busy and hoping that your desk fan keeps you cool all day today. Here's my WhatsApp number, 01227 786 106. There's no one on there yet. The show's only just started, so text me now and I'll give you a shout out soon.
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8: 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Ultra wide leg. They're called the flowing wide leg trousers.
9: Right.
8: 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They should come with a little warning.
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A huge congratulations to Little Mix's Leanne, who has announced she's pregnant. Her third child is on the way. A little brother or sister for her four-year-old twins. And a huge congratulations to this guy who officially has the biggest selling debut album of this year. Miles Smith at KMFM.

0: the Artful Dodger at KMFM, who are performing at the We Love the 90s Festival at Dreamland in Margate tomorrow. Enjoy if you're going. And thank you for your WhatsApp messages this morning, 01227 786 106 to get through. Mark's done that. He's working from home, telling his colleagues who are in Miami that Hempstead is a lot hotter than it is over there. Although he does add that they have aircon and he doesn't. Oh, but we are thinking about getting it though, aren't we? We are thinking about it. One AC company today says they're working every day to meet demand. That's how desperate we are for it. Although the good news is this weekend, temperatures are going to be a little bit cooler. Right, Summer Anthem from Wayne Wonder. I'll play you No Letting Go really soon. And it's a standout performance from Taylor Swift next.
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1: 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He's made a very funny music video for this song, by the way. 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

0: 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Wayne Wonder, Summer Vibes, No Letting Go at KMFM. And if you are looking for a perfect summer soundtrack today, you've come to the right place. So many to play you today, mixed in between some of Kent's biggest hits like Calvin Harris, I Will Play You How Deep Is Your Love Soon, and an absolute bop from Bruno Mars next.
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1: Gillingham, Woodlands Road, heading south towards the big Tesco, partially blocked. There's an accident at Sovereign Boulevard. Tunbridge Wells, Pembury Road is queuing for at least a mile in both directions at Blackhurst Lane due to roadworks. M25 anti-clockwise, there are delays of around 20 minutes towards the Dartford tunnels, and heading clockwise because of an accident, it is slow from junction 7 through to junction 8.
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3: Tributes are being paid to former Maidstone MP Anne Widdecombe, who's died at the age of 78. She represented the town for 23 years before leaving the Conservative Party and later joining Reform. Kent County Council leader Lyndon Kemp-Karens posted a video on socials.
4: I was lucky enough to meet Anne Widdecombe last September. I was her warm-up act at a Reform UK meeting in Somerset, and she blew me away with her directness, her wit, her brilliant stories, but most of all with her kindness and advice.
3: She appeared on Strictly in 2010 and also starred in several pantos. Four British people are thought to be among at least 11 victims who've died in a wildfire in Spain. Around 150 firefighters have been working to put out the blaze near the southern coast. A Kent hospital's been told to make urgent improvements following concerns about corridor care and long waiting times in A&E. Inspectors who visited the William Harvey in Ashford found it was taking an average of 27 hours for patients to be admitted to a ward. Amanda Williams is from the Care Quality Commission.
5: The hospital are working with their partners and need to continue to work with their partners around relieving the flow issues into and out of the hospital to allow patients to move through the department in a timely way.
3: The co-founder of a Kent e-cigarette company says shops caught selling vapes to children need to be hit with big fines. It comes as a consultation launches on plans to introduce plain packaging and restrict certain flavours that appeal to under-18s. Mike Cameron's the co-founder of Smoko in Tunbridge Wells.
6: There's other avenues that the government can be taking instead of further restricting the availability and the accessibility of e-cigarettes and vapes, which have been known to be a more successful way to quit smoking.
3: And South East Water say they're investing £50 million in a new treatment works to help secure supplies in Kent. The facility in Aylesford is designed to provide an extra 20 million litres of drinking water every day for Maidstone and eventually Ashford as well. That's the latest. Next updates at 1.
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0: Kent weather.
3: It's hot and sunny again today with highs of 29. Staying dry and bright over the weekend with those temperatures dropping slightly to around 25 degrees.
2: 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Kent weather.
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1: Right, it's 12 o'clock. Nearly right the way back to the beginning for an early Calvin Harris hit. I'll play that for you soon. Jennifer Lopez to come, and here's Bruno Mars.
0: Summer vibes. On

Deep is your love, Disciples alongside Calvin Harris at KMFM. And if you really enjoy hiding from the heat indoors in the evenings at the moment, you know, curtains, blinds closed, back doors wide open, just trying to get some air circulating, I can highly recommend J-Lo's new Netflix movie. It's called Office Romance. Very funny. Some scenes I was not expecting to see from J-Lo, but no spoilers from me.

0: guy that makes tune after tune after tune, and we're so happy that he does. That is Joel Corry and Lionheart at KMFM. He's dropped a new tune from today. It's called Whisper. It has a tropical summer sound to it. We've made it this weekend's hottest track on Floorful Anthems, which means you can hear it tonight and Saturday just after 7 p.m. And Floorfillers is just a great show, especially right now, summertime, when we have longer evenings, we're being more sociable with friends, barbecues. Don't miss it. It's a really good show. Right, summer tune from Will Smith on the way, and the guy who tonight will be performing in front of 70,000 fans.
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11: Trying to get a breeze going.
12: No leather.
11: A pair of trousers from Zara have gone viral. Ultra wide leg. They're called the flowing wide leg trousers.
12: Right.
11: People are tripping over them and it's causing injuries. They should come with a little warning.
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1: Will Smith singing about where the England team will play Norway tomorrow night. And it's KMFM. It's Happy Friday. It's Andy Walker. This is Andy Walker. There's so much going on this weekend. The We Love the 90s Festival at Dreamland. That's on Saturday with Claire from Steps, Louise, Natasha Hamilton, The Artful Dodger. It's Girly Pop and K-Pop Festival on the Sunday with Taylor Swift, Sabrina Carpenter, Beyonce and Ariana Grande tributes. That looks like a lot of fun. Dartford's big day out this weekend. The Northfleet Carnival. The live action version of Moana with Dwayne Johnson is out in Kent cinemas as of now. Lewis Capaldi performs two sold-out nights at BST in Hyde Park, and this guy is there tonight.
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0: Sync pop anthem at KMFM. 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
2: Our food isn't just about a handout, but it's to give you a hand up. 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
1: 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That will take you to the website address, and then at the top of the page, there is a purple Just Giving link. 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

0: Soundtrack of Friday at KMFM. This is Andy Walker. Such a great summer tune, Mr. Saxo Beat. Hey, so what are you doing? What are you doing with your Friday? Can I just be a little bit nosy? If you've got me on at work, can you WhatsApp me? If you've got the day off of work, can you also WhatsApp me? Just a little insight into Friday. In return, I will give you a shout out. How does that sound? Always sounds good on the radio. 01 227 786 106, especially on a Friday when it's nearly the weekend. And if you've been sleep deprived since overnight Monday, I'm here with you. 01 227 786 106 to WhatsApp.
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0: M20 London bound, the entry slip road is closed for the Channel Tunnel. That's at junction 11A, dealing with an oil spillage. It shouldn't be too long. Folkestone, Beechborough Avenue is blocked. There's been an accident near the Cherry Court traffic lights. Gillingham's Woodlands Road, heading towards the big Tesco at the A2 Sovereign Boulevard, it is blocked because of an accident. And Shaddockshurst Woodchurch Road, there's been an accident near Betherston Road.
1: 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Kent Traffic and Travel.
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0: At 1 o'clock, Nicola Everett.
10: It's thought British people are among the 11 victims known to have died in Spain's worst wildfire for more than two decades. Six others are injured, while 19 are missing. Officials say most of the victims appear to be foreigners who ignored instructions to stay put. Former Kent MP Anne Widdecombe is being remembered today as a formidable politician following her death at the age of 78. She represented Maidstone for 23 years before leaving the Conservatives to join Reform. Kent County Council leader Lyndon Kemp-Caron has posted a tribute video on socials.
11: I always looked up to Anne. She was the original suck it up politician. She had no time for waffle or blather.
10: A cat's died and a woman's been injured after being attacked by two out of control dogs in Broadstairs. It happened on Norman Road last month and a search is underway for the animals and their owner. One of the dogs has been described as a white pit bull breed. Now, Kent Police have been telling us about their plans to make sure everyone stays safe during England's World Cup game this weekend. Lots of pubs and big screens venues will be showing the quarterfinal against Norway tomorrow night. Superintendent Nick Sparks says they've put a lot of work into efforts to reduce any trouble.
12: In the run-up to the operation, our licensing officers have been engaging with licensees and the community. We've also had time to plan sufficient resources in to make sure that we've got adequate officers on duty to keep everyone safe in the nighttime economy during the match on Saturday.
10: And again, tourist attractions been chosen as part of a campaign by English Heritage to bring back postcards. They've gathered 800 historical prints of Dover Castle dating back to 1906. Grace Parsonage is the assistant curator.
13: There's been such a recent decline in people sending postcards. It used to be a real established institution, and English Heritage are really keen to try and keep some of the traditions alive and revive some of the practices.
10: Illustrators Nick Sharrett and Sir Quentin Blake have also designed three limited edition postcards as part of the project.
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10: Tennis and Britain's Arthur Ferry's just one game away from a Wimbledon final. The wildcard takes on Alexander Zverev on centre court this afternoon. After that, it's defending champion Jannik Sinner against Novak Djokovic, who's chasing a 25th Grand Slam. That's the latest. Next updates at 2.
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2: Kent weather.
10: Hot and sunny again today with highs of 29, staying dry and bright over the weekend, but those temperatures dropping slightly to around 25 degrees.
1: 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Kent weather.
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0: All right, let's get into lunchtime with that tongue twister of a title song from Pink. Never gonna not dance again. I did it!
1: Kent's biggest hits.

It's Coldplay at KMFM who are performing at the World Cup halftime show, which will hopefully involve England. This song is a favourite with the team. It was playing in their dressing room after their win over Mexico on Monday morning. Another and 54 Ultra. 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

0: hate to break it to you, but Kent is not as hot as Ibiza today. Over there, they're enjoying the temperatures we had yesterday. We are, though, by the way, as hot as Marbs and hotter than Portugal today. And that is your temperatures around the world update this Friday lunchtime. And stay with me. I've got Niall Smith and Niall Horan to play you and a floor for the anthem as well.
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4: Once upon a time, there was a family who couldn't decide what they wanted to do on holiday. 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
10: 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They're called the flowing wide leg trousers.
11: Right.
10: 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They should come with a little warning.
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This song has such a summery feel to it. Spiller and Sophie Ellis-Bextor at KMFM. And out of all the awards that Harry Styles has won, including 6 Brits, 3 Grammys, 2 Ivor Novellos and 3 American Music Awards, I would say the gold Blue Peter badge he received this week for a record-breaking concert run at Wembley Stadium is by far his favourite. He gets free entry to over 200 UK attractions with that badge. Think of all the money he'll save.

0: don't know about you, I'm now ready for the weekend. Such a good floorful anthem from the original I Love You Baby at KMFM. Here is my WhatsApp number. Always love to hear from you, especially on a Friday. 01227 786 106. A little snapshot into your afternoon. Tim's listening at Chilmington Green School. Says, please think of me. I'm working with no air conditioning. Hello to Jane and Jeff, who are having a very chilled Friday at home. It's playing darts. Sounds very good. And Andy in Margate has been mixing paint for a customer and admits he's not sure on their choice. They've gone for dark green. Hey, Andy, what's the saying? The customer is always right until they leave the store. And of course, if they do come back wanting to exchange the paint, you were right all along. 01227 786 106 to drop me a WhatsApp this lunchtime, and I will continue with the tunes. Tame Impala, Dracula soon.
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2: Traffic and travel.
0: In Tunbridge Wells, there are long queues on Pembrey Road, both directions at Blackhurst Lane. It's due to temporary traffic lights that are in place until Monday. Folkestone Beachborough Avenue is partially blocked because of an accident near the Cherry Court traffic lights. M20 London bound entry slip for the Channel Tunnel at Junction 11A. It's been closed. They're still dealing with an earlier oil spillage. And the queues for the Dartford Tunnel, at least half an hour.
1: 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Kent's traffic and travel.
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0: At 2 o'clock, Nicola Everett.
9: 12 people are now known to have died in wildfires in southern Spain, and it's thought four of the victims are British. Officials say bodies were found in a burnt-out car which had the steering wheel on the right. Tributes are being paid to former Maidstone MP Anne Widdecombe, who's died aged 78. She was a Conservative before joining Reform UK. Kent County Council leader Lyndon Kemp-Caron says she had a superpower in not caring what people thought of her.
10: She was there to get an important job done, and that was that. She'd tell it to you straight, even if it upset or offended you. And that is a quality sorely lacking in politics today.
9: Two people have been injured after a car flipped onto its roof following a crash in Herne Bay. Pictures at Kent Online this afternoon show three damaged vehicles on Hampton Pier Avenue yesterday evening. The patients were treated by paramedics at the scene. Now, KMFM's been hearing how police in Kent are preparing for England's World Cup quarter-final against Norway. Extra officers will be out in town centres tomorrow night to try and prevent trouble and keep people safe. Superintendent Nick Sparks says plans have been in place for several weeks.
11: We'd already worked out when the matches were going to be, and we'd managed to put on sufficient resource for most of the matches. And then once we're able to map England's progress through the tournament, we can then add and refine that plan to make sure we get it exactly right.
9: There are plans to only sell vapes in plain black and white packaging to make them less appealing to children. Flavours could also be restricted, with bans on any relating to sweets, desserts and alcohol. Mike Cameron is the co-founder of an e-cigarette company in Tunbridge Wells.
12: There's other avenues that the government can be taking instead of further restricting the availability and the accessibility of e-cigarettes and vapes, which have been known to be a more successful way to quit smoking.
9: And Britain's Arthur Ferry is in action on centre court right now, hoping to become just the fourth British man in 90 years to make the Wimbledon final. He's taking on second seed Alexander Zverev. That's the latest. Next updates at 3.
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2: Kent's weather.
9: Sunny for the rest of this afternoon. It's going to be dry overnight with lows dropping to 17, then staying dry and bright over the weekend with highs of 25.
1: 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Kent's weather.
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0: Not quite home time. Lunchtime was ages ago. And at 2 o'clock, what you really need at work, what you really need is a mid-afternoon boost. For the next 20 minutes, it's the reunion, starting with Alex Party.
2: KM

Travel. So good. Shania Twain, who's just finished a hugely successful run opening up for Harry Styles at Wembley Stadium and part of Friday's 2 o'clock reunion, giving you a mid-afternoon boost. The weekend's nearly here. Bobby Brown.

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2: Friday edition of the 2 o'clock reunion, wrapping up with The Killers and Mr. Brightside. How loudly were you playing that song? We'll do another 2 o'clock reunion on Monday at the same time. Superstar DJ Calvin Harris playing soon, and the guy who seems to be coming out of retirement.
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12: A pair of trousers from Zara have gone viral. Ultra wide leg. They're called the flowing wide leg trousers.
13: Right.
12: People are tripping over them and it's causing injuries. 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

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Do you remember he made that announcement last year? He said the last tour, that was it. Well, soon he'll be turned into a hologram for a residency in Las Vegas. I mean, he doesn't have to be there for that in person. But later this year, he's heading to Mexico for two huge shows. He's busier than ever. Here's Sienna Spiro, Material Lover, at KMFM.

0: 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Where will you be at 10 o'clock tomorrow night then, watching the next big England game? They've just released the viewing figures for the England-Mexico game that happened Monday morning. 9 million. That is the entire population, get this, of Kent, Essex, Surrey, East and West Sussex, Berkshire, Cambridgeshire and Buckinghamshire. For an overnight game, that's pretty impressive.
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Alibi, Ella Henderson and Rudimental at KMFM. Can I just ask, what is the dress code policy at supermarkets? Do T-shirts have to be worn in this heatwave? If they do, and I think they do, can someone tell the guy I saw at a big Tesco the other day? It's not a gym. And I know there's a saying, sun's out, guns out, but this was sun's out, everything's out.

0: 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This is Andy Walker. Thank you for listening today. I always appreciate it when you do that. And stay with me after 3 o'clock for a great soundtrack. Anastasia, this song in particular, you will have sung at karaoke, plus Alex Warren and Rihanna.
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2: Traffic and travel.
0: M20, London bound. The entry slip road is still closed at junction 11A for the Channel Tunnel due to an early oil spillage. The M25 towards the Dartford tunnels is taking at least an hour. It's very stop-start. And Tunbridge Wells Pembrey Road is queuing in both directions at Blackhurst Lane due to roadworks. Those queues are at least a mile long.
1: 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Kent Traffic and Travel.
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0: At 3 o'clock, Nicola Everett.
16: Four people from Britain are feared dead in a wildfire in Spain, which has killed at least 12 victims. Officials in Andalusia say they were found in a burnt-out car. Six others are injured, while 19 are missing. Richard Shanley owns an English-speaking radio station there.
17: It's windy, which is exacerbating the situation. And the noise you hear in the background, those are fire service planes coming into the sea to collect water, and they're in complete convoy. They're just coming in permanently to drop water on the fires.
16: Former Maidstone MP and Strictly contestant Anne Widdecombe has died at the age of 78. She later joined Reform, and Nigel Farage says she played a decisive role in getting the UK out of the European Union. Police in Kent say they'll have extra officers out this weekend during England's World Cup game against Norway. It's a Saturday night kickoff, which means town centres and village pubs are likely to be busy. Officers say they haven't had too much trouble during the tournament so far. Superintendent Nick Sparks says there's a lot to consider, though.
18: I think it's the environmentals. You have to think about the weather, what time of day it is. We've had that this tournament as well. Changes to overseas matches where sometimes the time might change slightly, and obviously the success of people's teams.
16: Meantime, more than 200 suspected troublemakers have been moved on by police in Thanet since the start of the summer. Officers have been given extra powers to try and prevent antisocial behaviour in Margate, Ramsgate and Broadstairs. They're also able to seize items like loud music equipment. And a campaign's been launched using a Kent landmark to try to get more of us sending postcards. English Heritage has collected 800 of them showing Dover Castle, dating back more than 100 years. They're also releasing limited edition postcards, one of which has been illustrated by Sir Quentin Blake. Grace Parsonage has been telling us how we can get involved.
19: People can collect those for free throughout the various places in which the events are taking place. And some of our locations, including Dover Castle, have their own post boxes, so you can send the postcards as well.
16: That's the latest. Next update's at 4.
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23: Kent's weather.
16: Sunny for the rest of this afternoon. It's going to be dry overnight with lows of 17, then staying dry and bright over the weekend with highs of 25.
22: 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Kent's weather.
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24: If you are still at work, hold on in there. We are nearly at the weekend. It's 3 o'clock with Alex Warren and This Floor for Anthem from Jax Jones.
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AMFM with Rihanna, who's just like us. The other day she was seen pulling along a wagon, which of course are meant for carrying everything that's been brought from home for the day. But what do they end up being? A fun place for our kids to sit and be pulled along. Welcome to the club, Rihanna. What do they end up being? A fun place for our kids to sit and be pulled along. Welcome to the club, Rihanna.

0: and then it's the long 6-week break. And if you're having a family breakaway, staycations this year proving to be very popular, and with the weather we've been experiencing recently and so many lovely beaches to choose from, why not? If you happen to be opting to go abroad and want to try and speak a foreign language, a top tip today, they say change the language settings on your TV streaming platform to watch your next favourite show. Maybe something to consider before your next holiday to Spain in a few weeks' time. Right, Miles Smith is on the way, and then the guy who's just been added to the World Cup final halftime show.
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10: Trying to get a breeze going.
11: No leather.
10: A pair of trousers from Zara have gone viral. Ultra wide leg. They're called the flowing wide leg trousers.
11: Right.
10: People are tripping over them and it's causing injuries. They should come with a little warning.
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Justin Bieber will play the World Cup final halftime show. That bit's obviously important. It's Despacito and it's KMFM. And what a week this guy's having. He paid for all the drinks in a pub after England's win on Monday morning. And this weekend performs two sold-out nights at BS.

0: Ben Pierce is on after me at 4 o'clock, and then at 7, Floor for the Anthems with Adam Lawrence. Here is a taster, the brilliant Todd Terry, Something's Going On at KMFM. And whatever happens this afternoon during the Wimbledon semi-final, Arthur Ferry will walk away ranked as world number 36. He was 114, and he'll also be the new British number one. Oh, and he'll be given £900,000, nearly doubling his entire career earnings so far. And to think 2 weeks ago, we didn't even know who he was. That is incredible work. Tom Grennan is on the way, and one of the biggest songs of the year next.
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0: Flashbulbs pop, paparazzi goes wild. With amazing grace, you walk and smile. 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You're flawless, after all.
1: Overqualified for the position. 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To me, a class on a higher plane.
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0: The Ones and Flawless, which I'll play for Kaz, who's WhatsApp, saying absolute bangers today. Glad you enjoyed the tune. Said that one in particular, getting me in the mood for Thames View Fest tomorrow. Enjoy. Also, have a great time if you're on your way to Hyde Park in London to see Pitbull. Totally sold out. Ben's going to play one of his biggest hits just after 4 o'clock. He's next.
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2: M20 London bound. The entry slip road closed due to an oil spillage at junction 11A for the Channel Tunnel. M25 anti-clockwise. Long delays towards the Dartford Tunnels. In Tunbridge Wells, Sandrock Road is partially blocked because of an accident. It's near Ferndale. And Sturry's A28 Island Road, very heavy towards the city.
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4: Breaking news, and in the past few minutes, police have confirmed they've launched a murder investigation following the death of former Maidstone MP Anne Widdecombe. The 78-year-old who represented the town for more than 20 years was found at her home in Devon yesterday morning. Officers say her family are being supported and they're deploying all of the necessary resources. Elsewhere this afternoon, it's thought British people are among 12 victims known to have died in Spain's worst wildfire for more than two decades. Here's the president of the Andalusian Emergency Agency, Antonio Sanz Cabello.
5: In one instance, there was a vehicle where four people died, and initially, everything seems to indicate that they were of British origin. Among other things, the car's steering wheel was on the opposite side.
4: Six others are injured, while 19 are missing. A cat's died and a woman's been injured after being attacked by two out-of-control dogs in Broadstairs. It happened on Norman Road last month, and a search is underway for the animals and their owner. Now, Kent Police have been telling us about their plans to make sure all of us stay safe during England's World Cup game this weekend. Lots of pubs and big screen venues will be showing the quarter-final game against Norway tomorrow night. Superintendent Nick Sparks says there's an opportunity for trouble regardless of the result.
6: If they don't do well, people are unhappy, and if they do well, they want to celebrate. So it's all quite a dynamic that you have to police together and work with partners to make sure we get that right.
4: And 800 postcards of Dover Castle have been collected as part of a campaign to get more of us sending them. It's feared the tradition is dying out because of modern technology, but English Heritage is hoping to change that. Grace Parsonage says childhood illustrators Nick Sharrett and Sir Quentin Blake have also helped design a special collection.
7: We've got three limited edition postcards that will be available for people to pick up as part of the summer events at various places around English Heritage, including Dover Castle.
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4: Tennis, and it's the end of the road for Arthur Ferry as a straight sets defeat against second seed Alexander Zverev brings his incredible Wimbledon story to a close. The 23-year-old British wildcard fought hard in the semi-final, but the French Open champion proved just too good. That's the latest. Next updates at 4:30.
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4: Staying dry across Kent tonight with lows dropping to 17. It's going to be dry with more sunshine, but feeling slightly cooler over the weekend with highs of 25.
1: 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Kent weather.
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2: 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Hi, it's Ben getting you home in the sunshine. 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Somber on the way after DNCE.
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0: thank you for being there. It's super warm and lovely outside, and it's Ben here taking you into the weekend with Somba and Homewrecker at Kent's KMFM.
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0: So it's Friday afternoon, and in less than 3 hours, most of us are going to be at home, sliding into the weekend. We'll probably open the fridge, plan dinner, and relax. 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
2: Cost of living crisis has affected families who never were struggling before. So we provide, with no questions asked, policies especially for that people who never asked for help before, to give them the lovely and kind approach. And we tell them it's normal, everyone is struggling, it's okay, we can help you. That gives them hope for tomorrow.
0: That right there is the reality on our doorstep. We're not trying to dress this up. Whether you live in Deal, Canterbury, Dover, Maidstone, in one of the Medway towns, we're going to try and help 19 local food banks who are completely overwhelmed. It's easy to listen to this in your car or at your desk and think, someone else will help. Someone else would go and donate. But if everyone thinks that, the shelves at the food banks are going to stay empty. There's going to be people that they will not be able to help this summer when schools are out. And it's not just the tins of beans that we're talking about. I know we're calling this campaign Tons of Tins, but right now, local food banks are running out of baby food. They are running out of baby formula. They don't even have essential hygiene items for women. Things that should be a basic given right for every single human being in our community. And trust me, I've seen the empty shelves at these food banks. And you can see the footage on our Instagram and Facebook pages. So if you go to kmfm.co.uk/TOT right now, you can make a difference. You can click the purple Just Giving logo and you can make a donation, which I promise will take less than 20 seconds to do. But it will mean so much to someone, some family out there. And this is what your donation is going to do. It's going to let those people walk into a food bank, look a volunteer in the eye, and finally breathe a sigh of relief. Your fiver or tenner isn't just a number on a screen. It's a warm, lovely, nutritional meal for a child in Gillingham. It's a tub of formula for a desperate mother in Deal. It is dignity for a young woman who can finally access basic healthcare essentials without shame. That is what your money is going to do. And who can finally access basic healthcare essentials without shame. That is what your money is going to do.

please don't leave it to someone else. Before you start your weekend, can you please spare a fiver, a tenner, 20 quid? Maybe if you're a local business listening and you've had a good week, you can dig a little deeper and spare a bit more money to protect your local community and those people around you. Because look, everyone said it so far. All of the team has said it. Your generosity has been incredible. But for this to work, and for us to make this a record-breaking year, we have to keep inspiring each other. And the only way to do that is for you to take action right now and make your donation. Please, could you do it quickly? Definitely before you leave the office today. 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Let's see if we can break that £4,000 mark. Thank you.

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3: Traffic and travel.
0: The M20 entry slip road is closed London bound at junction 11A for the Channel Tunnel. Tunbridge Wells and Sandrock Road in both directions partially blocked. An accident near Ferndale. The M26, it's stop start all the way through to the M20. By the looks of it, travel time at 25 minutes from the reports. And the M25, if you're joining from the M20 Swan, the interchange, and heading to the Dartford Tunnels, it's taken about 45 minutes to get there.
2: 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Kent's traffic and travel.
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0: 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I think everyone should be more like Rebecca Munn, who has donated £10 to our Tons of Tins appeal. Thank you, Rebecca. That's really going to help families here in Kent and people who are entering food poverty. Look, we're trying to help out food banks across the county, and you can get involved by donating at kmfm.co.uk/TOT. I've got some more shout outs to do in a second, but we are 30 people away from donating a tenner to hitting our target. So if you can, please give now. I could shout you out after the latest at 4:30 with Nicola Everett.
1: Police have launched a murder investigation following the death of former Maidstone MP Anne Widdecombe. The 78-year-old was found with serious injuries at her home in Devon yesterday morning. Officers say they're hunting a white man. At least 12 people have died in a wildfire in southern Spain, with four of the victims thought to be British. Around 23 others are still missing. At five, hear from police who've told us there'll be extra officers on patrol in Kent during England's World Cup quarter-final game tomorrow. Pubs and big-screen venues are expected to be especially busy for the clash against Norway. The second phase of a major housing project in Medway has been given the go-ahead. £34 million of government money has been awarded to help build 750 homes on brownfield sites, including the former Brook multi-storey car park in Chatham. And in sport, Arthur Ferry's incredible run at Wimbledon is over. The British wildcard lost his semi-final against Alexander Zverev in straight sets. That's the latest. Next updates at five.
0: Thank you, Nicola. And this is how incredible you guys are. During that bulletin, we've now gone to £3,800, which is amazing. Just under £200 to go to hit that target. I think we could do it by four if you can go and give a tenner right now.

0: good is it listening to this in the Kent sunshine on a Friday as well? All Saints and Pure Shores on at KMFM. I hope you are good. Have you had a good end to the week? Great. Sorry, I'm feeling a little bit giddy because I had a pipe dream when I jumped on at 4 o'clock today. I thought, you know what? Over the next 3 hours, we could try and get our Just Giving page, which is currently taking the donations from you as part of our KMFM Tons of Tins Appeal, to £4,000. I thought, what do we get? It's like over 500 quid. Thanks to how incredible you guys are, within half an hour, we have managed to get it to £3,843. We are now only £157 away from hitting that milestone already. And I'm just going to put it out there because I'm feeling very confident and lively. I think we could hit it by 5 o'clock. If you don't leave it to someone else and you jump online now and make a donation, we will hit it. 8 people to donate 20 quid. If 15 of you can chip in a tenner, that is literally it. That is all we're talking about. kmfm.co.uk/TOT to find our purple Just Giving logo to be a part of this incredible thing that we're going to do together if we hit that target by 5 o'clock. Whilst you donate, let me do some shout outs to the guys that have already given. The Hill has just donated £20. Thank you. Emma said, great work guys, I know it's not much but I hope it helps. A fiver, Emma. This is the best thing about donating through our Just Giving page. By giving a fiver, we could probably make that stretch and be more like 7 or 8 quid thanks to our partners' donations. So that fiver will go a long way. Don't put it down. It's an amazing donation. Diane Wood says, fabulous job. Here's 30 quid. Thank you, Diane. Jolene says, hope this will help towards baby formula to any new mums that are struggling. Jolene, that will help so much. And I have just looked online. You can get like 6 pouches of food for £7 for your donation. That'll help a lot. Baby formula costs between £13 and £18. If you can just donate, that would be amazing. And Nix and Alex have said, I hope this goes far for lots of people. Thank you. Alex is 11 years old and he has made that donation. 11 years old. Natasha from Britannia Coaches says, keeps up the great work. The food banks are sadly needed and we all need to help those who are struggling the most. Thank you, Britannia Coaches. That's an incredible donation. Rachel says, hopes this help. Here's 20 quid. It does. And Debbie Palmer has also donated £20. You guys are legends, and because of you, we could hit our total by 5 o'clock. Be more like Debbie, be more like Rachel. If you are a business and you can spare with 100 quid right now and make a charitable donation, we're going to hit it. It'll be amazing if we do hit it. Do not leave the office before five before making that donation, please. kmfm.co.uk/TOT and follow the purple Just Giving links. Right, Calvin Harris on after Travel Next. Can we do it?
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12: The M20 London bound entry slip is closed at junction 11A where the Channel Tunnel is because of an oil spillage. Sevenoaks and the B245, both directions blocked at the moment because of an accident between the A21 Tunbridge bypass and the Sevenoaks turnoff. That's on the roundabout. Tunbridge Wells and Sandrock Road, both ways partially blocked. That's near Ferndale where you're going to hit the congestion. And the M26 stop-start all the way through to the M20 with around about a 15-minute delay at the moment. And if you're heading onto the M25 from the M20 Swanley Interchange, allow 40 minutes to get through to the Dartford Tunnels.
1: 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Kent Traffic and Travel.
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Tunes like this, LMC and U2, Take Me to the Clouds Above, on Floor Filler Anthems at KMFM. To kickstart the weekend across the county, Adam Lawrence here from 7 o'clock tonight, and a weekend that we're all looking forward to because England will be playing in the World Cup quarter-final Saturday night, 10 p.m. kickoff against Norway. Whereabouts will you be watching the game? And you know what? I'm loving the atmosphere at the start of the World Cup games, and it's because of this. The World Cup anthem from Shakira, Burna Boy.

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1: 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Trust me, this is the playlist you need in your life this evening. So many bangers. We'll do those after news and travel next.
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2: Traffic and travel.
5: The M20 London bound, the entry slip road is closed at junction 11A. Sevenoaks to B245, both directions partially blocked because of an accident on the roundabout for the Tunbridge bypass. Tunbridge Wells and Sandrock Road, both directions blocked because of an accident near Ferndale. The M26, expect stop-start traffic all the way through to the M20. It's taking about 20 minutes through those queues, and it's 30 minutes from the M20 Swanley Interchange through to the Dartford Tunnels on the M25.
4: 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Kent Traffic and Travel.
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5: At 5 o'clock, here's Nicola Everett.
6: Police say they're treating the death of former Maidstone MP Anne Widdecombe as murder. The 78-year-old was found dead at her home in Dartmoor yesterday. She had serious injuries. Devon and Cornwall police have launched a manhunt for a white male suspect. Prime Minister Sir Keir Starmer has spoken in the past few minutes.
7: I've spoken to the Chief Constable this afternoon about the details, and I think this is really important that this is a moment where we rise above any political differences, the political divide, and say the single most important thing at the moment is that all of us and the public help the police identify the individual suspected.
6: Elsewhere today, at least 12 people have died in a wildfire in southern Spain. It's thought four of the victims are British. Around 23 others are still missing. A man's due in court accused of blocking a police van with its lights and sirens on during an anti-immigration protest in Kent. Police also seized flares from three people who joined the demo in Dover last Saturday. A 25-year-old from Nottingham has been charged. KMFM's been hearing how police in Kent are preparing for England's World Cup quarter-final against Norway. Extra officers will be out in town centres tomorrow night to try and prevent trouble and keep people safe. Superintendent Nick Sparks says the Mexico game in the early hours of Monday was a bit of a challenge.
8: Luckily, we'd done lots of planning and we had all the right people on duty, but it's about refining those last minute changes to the times, the extension period. We quickly changed our plans and made sure we had sufficient officers out there, and as a result it passed with relatively few incidents.
6: If you live or work in Ashford, you're being asked if you would use international trains if they stopped at the town again. Eurostar services haven't called there since the start of the pandemic. The Bring Back Euro Trains campaign has launched a survey to find out how popular they would be. And Arthur Ferry's incredible run at Wimbledon has come to an end. The British wildcard was beaten in the semi-finals by Alexander Zverev. He'll play either defending champion Jannik Sinner or Novak Djokovic. That's the latest. Next update's at 5:30.
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2: Kent weather.
6: Should be staying dry overnight with lows dropping to 17. Then it's going to be dry and bright across Kent over the weekend with highs of 25.
4: 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Kent weather.
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5: Right, it's just gone 5 o'clock. Hi, it's Ben here on Across Kent with the 5 o'clock whistle. The tunes you need in the car on the way home this evening. I guarantee every single one of them going to sound brilliant in the sunshine. I want to dedicate the 5 o'clock whistle tonight to some incredible people that have donated via our Just Giving page to our Tons of Tins appeal. The Stokes family, who are based in Sturry, said, "Hi, we just had to do this," and has made a donation. Thank you to Alison. Thank you to Rebecca. Thank you to Kay Marie Preston, John Benstead, Nicole, and Rob the Chef. Who, by the way, Rob the Chef, I don't want to highlight any particular donation. but he's just given £147 to our appeal, which means we have well passed our target of £4,000. Incredible. We are almost at 50% of our target and we're at the end of the first 5 days. £4,075. Thank you, thank you, thank you. If you want to find out how you can get involved with our Tons of Tins appeal, which will help people right here in Kent, our county, go to kmfm.co.uk/TOT. I'm going to shh and I'm going to play these anthems because you're going to love them.

Jason Small, that is Feel Good on at Kent's KMFM. Hiya, it's Ben here, and I am playing only Kent's biggest hits to get you home in the sunshine at almost 20 past five. I've got something for you. Let me play this because I want to know what you think this noise is. Now, if you're thinking a hyperactive woodpecker, you are wrong. Shall I play it again? That right there is the sound of esports history. It's officially a brand new world record. 18-year-old Yigit Arslan, better known as Yigox, apparently, in Istanbul, has achieved the most mouse clicks in one single minute. He had to reach 750 clicks to qualify, and he did it. He, in the end, managed to do 760 clicks in just 60 seconds.

0: If you do the math, that is just over 12 clicks every single second. I just seriously wonder what kind of training goes into that. Like, you're just aggressively tapping your fingers on the dining table for months? It took weeks of relentless rhythm, apparently, and endurance discipline just to keep pace without losing precision. And I don't know about you, but whenever we talk about world records, it just makes me think that surely there's got to be something out there that I can do. It doesn't even have to be a cool world record at this point. I just really want one of those official framed certificates to proudly hang in my downstairs toilet. So if anyone knows the record for the most rich tea biscuits eaten in a minute, hit me up, because I think I could do that. Right, I've got Taylor Swift on the way, and I'll check out Kent's Roads next.
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17: Traffic and travel.
23: The M20 London bound entry slip road is still closed at junction 11A, Sevenoaks and the B245. Both directions partially blocked. An accident at the Sevenoaks turn off for the A21 Tunbridge bypass on the roundabout causing the delays. Tunbridge Wells and Sandrock Road both ways blocked. That's because of an accident near Ferndale. The M20 you've got stop-start traffic towards the M20. Queues are taking about 20 minutes to get through. The M25, if you're joining from the M20 Swanley interchange and heading towards the Dartford tunnels, it's taking about 35 minutes to get through that traffic. And if you're heading through Tunbridge Wells, the Pembrey Road is packed in both directions around Blackhurst Lane due to roadworks. Apparently, drivers queuing back to Culverley Road, heading out of town and all the way back to the A21 bypass coming the other way.
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0: And for a Friday evening, thank you for having us on. I've got £500 to give away next. Do you have your phone handy? I would love it if you enter to win before the weekend hits, so don't go anywhere. Five in Time coming up after BB Rexha. And here with the latest at 5:30 is Nicola Everett.
1: Police have launched a murder investigation over the death of former Maidstone MP Anne Widdecombe. The 78-year-old was found dead at her home in Devon yesterday morning. A manhunt's underway for a white male. Four British people are feared to be among those killed in wildfires in southern Spain. 12 deaths have been reported in the Andalusia region. More than 200 suspected troublemakers have been moved on by police in Thanet since the start of the summer. Officers have been given extra powers to try and prevent antisocial behaviour in Margate, Ramsgate and Broadstairs. A campaign to save an historic First World War ship moored at Chatham Docks has ended in failure. HMS President 1918 has been described as a national maritime treasure, but it's due to be dismantled later this month. And British number one Alfie Hewitt is through to the final of the men's wheelchair singles at Wimbledon. He's in with the chance of winning two trophies, as he's also in the doubles final with Gordon Reid. That's the latest. Next updates at 6.
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2: Your final chance this week to play for my £500 prize. Thanks to Five in Time. Got to be quick and correct to win that cash. And you know, a lot of people have distractions this evening. That distraction is the sunshine. So if you're listening right now and you're thinking, oh, I could do a £500, now could be your opportunity to get on to play and win. 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
9: Traffic and travel.
13: The M20 London bound, the entry slip road is closed at junction 11A because of an earlier oil spill. Tunbridge Wells and Sandrock Road is partially blocked in both directions near Ferndale. The M26 really congested this evening on your way through to the M20. It's taken about 20 minutes to get through the traffic. It's 35 minutes on the M25 on your way to the Dartford Tunnels from the M20 Swanley interchange. And if you're heading through Tunbridge Wells, Pembury Road is packed in both directions around Blackhurst Lane. It's because of roadworks. Drivers are queuing back to Calverley Road, heading out of town and all the way to the A21 bypass coming the other way.
8: 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Kent Traffic and Travel.
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2: For the final time this week, let's play my game, Five in Time, where there's £500 to be won at the end of the month. Trying to beat the score of 5 in 28.47 seconds to go top of the leaderboard is Alexandra. Now, look, before you give this a go, lovely, I've got a couple of rules, all right? I cannot help you, you cannot pass, and I must take your first answer.
3: Okay.
2: Are you ready for this, Alexandra?
3: I'm ready.
2: Let's do it. Your time starts now. What type of food is brie?
3: Cheese.
2: Name a place in Kent beginning with the letter B.
3: Bastard.
2: Who's this?

0: any artist and I can move on if you're unsure.
1: Madonna.
0: Which TV show features families and friends watching telly from their own living rooms?
1: Gogglebox.
0: Name five parts of a bicycle.
1: The handlebars, the bicycle seat, the pedals, the wheels, and the A-frame.
0: Stop the clock on A-frame. We got very technical there, Alexandra. Oh, is she just like trying to imagine a bicycle and then going, oh, this, that, this and that?
1: Yeah.
0: Well, look, you didn't do a bad job whatsoever. We got in before the timer ended. Was it a bit less worrying when you got into the game, or?
1: Yeah, a bit less worrying. I think the first question relaxed me. I realised that I could possibly do this.
0: Well, look, should we find out how you got on?
1: Yeah, okay.
0: So, we started with what type of food is brie? The question to calm you down, Alexandra. You are spot on with cheese. Name a place in Kent beginning with the letter B. Yeah, we can take best there. That is definitely in Kent, home to our very own Claire Lawson. I then asked, who's this? You found this one tricky, right? Possibly the hardest out of all of them. You stumbled for a little bit, but unfortunately, we didn't quite get to the right answer. You gave me Madonna. It's Kylie Minogue.
1: Kylie Minogue. Yeah, I thought so. Oh.
0: And that's pretty much where all your time went as well on that question. We then got to which TV show features families and friends watching telly from their own living rooms. You're right with Gogglebox. Name five parts of a bicycle. Handlebars, the seat, pedals, wheels, the A-frame, the frame. So you've got a correct answer there. So it's 4-0. For your first go, not bad, Alexandra. And you did it in 54.55 seconds. So look, that was a practice run. You've never played before. Try and get on before the end of the month and you'll be like, you'll be ready. You'll be ready. Usain Bolt had to train to get good at that running stuff, didn't he? So this was your training session, all right?
1: Yeah.
0: Have a lovely weekend.
1: Thanks, bye.
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11: The M20 London bound entry slip road still closed at junction 11A. The M25 stop start traffic from the M20 Swanley interchange through to the Dartford tunnels taking about 35 minutes through those queues. It's 10 minutes from the M26 onto the M20. Flimwell and the A21 London Road southbound queues at the High Street traffic lights. Again, reports of 15 minute delays there. Traffic definitely heavier than normal. And Tunbridge Wells, Pembrey Road, queues because of roadworks at Blackhurst Lane. You've got queues back to the A21 Pembrey Bypass and also Calverley Road, depending on the direction you're heading there from.
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12: Breaking news, a 26-year-old man's been arrested by police investigating the death of former Maidstone MP Anne Widdecombe.
13: The suspect, who is a white British national, remains in police custody whilst inquiries continue. Officers were called to Miss Widdecombe's home at Haytor by the ambulance service around 11:40 a.m. on Thursday the 9th of July. Sadly, 78-year-old Miss Widdecombe was located deceased within the property. She has sustained serious injuries.
12: Devon and Cornwall's Assistant Chief Constable Matt Longman has just given us that update. He also says a cordon remains in place while their murder investigation continues. Miss Widdecombe represented Maidstone in Parliament for more than 20 years. Four British people are feared to be among those killed in wildfires in southern Spain. 12 deaths have been reported in the Andalusia region. A sex offender who abused a young girl in Margate, then denied it to police, has been jailed for 10 years. Kevin O'Toole gained the victim's trust before carrying out offences in 2022. A 46-year-old from Canwick Road in Lincoln was also found to have nearly 200 indecent images. Now, police in Kent say they'll have extra officers out this weekend during England's World Cup game against Norway. It's a Saturday night kickoff, which means town centres and village pubs are likely to be busy. Football tournaments can also be linked with an increase in domestic abuse. And Superintendent Nick Sparks says they're on hand to help victims.
14: If anyone's out there and they feel that they're the victim of domestic abuse or they need our help, we'd encourage them to contact the police. We've got lots of avenues to do that. If you need us urgently, use 999 and we will take positive action straight away.
12: And suspected stolen car parts have been found after a raid on a chop shop near Gravesend. Officers searched an industrial unit after getting a tip-off. Two men from Northfleet, aged 27 and 47, have been arrested.
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12: Cricket and Kent are back at Canterbury for their latest game in the T20 Blast. The Spitfires are taking on Surrey. They'll be looking to bounce back following back-to-back defeats in the competition. Play's due to get underway in half an hour. That's the latest. Keep up to date overnight at kentonline.co.uk.
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4: Kent weather.
12: Staying dry overnight with lows dropping to 17. It should be dry and bright across Kent over the weekend with highs of 25.
10: 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Kent weather.
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11: Hi, it's Ben, getting you home on a Friday. Hopefully feeling good, heading into the weekend with the sun on your back. Isn't it gorgeous out? Set to stay that way all weekend long as well. If you've yet to make plans for this weekend, I've got some ideas for you. We'll do that a bit later on. And next, we're going to talk about the England footballer that has had a London tube station named after him ahead of tomorrow night's match. We'll do that after Tame Impala. And here's George Ezra.
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Damon Parler and Jenny, that is Dracula on at Kent's KMFM. And it all starts again tomorrow, doesn't it? Ah, the delusion at midnight tomorrow if England end up beating Norway and going through to the semi-final. Cannot wait. Cannot wait. And to celebrate the fact that England are playing tomorrow in the World Cup, a London tube station has renamed itself after England's leading lion, Canary Wharf. It's had a bit of a football makeover. It is now rebranded as Canary Wharf. Do you know what? I think this is brilliant. It's sponsored by shoe company Skechers. They've basically gone, do you know what? Harry Kane is by far the best footballer in England. Let's name a tube station after him and get as many pictures around the station of him wearing the Skechers as humanly possible. Because if Jamie Redknapp isn't selling them, Harry Kane will. Just trying to have a think to myself, like maybe some other England footballer names that could be turned into, you know, tube stations. The only one that I could think of is after Declan Rice. Instead of Paddington, it could be Ricington. Deptford. Could be Pickford. After Jordan Pickford. And then obviously, you've got Bellingham anyway as a tube station. You've got Bellingham Common. It could just be Jude Bellingham Common, couldn't it? The possibilities are endless if we keep up this streak. And hopefully another tube station once we've Bellingham Common, couldn't it? The possibilities are endless if we keep up this streak, and hopefully another tube station once we get

0: Only 3 weeks now until we see Becky Hill live in Canterbury at the Kent Cricket Ground. That'd be incredible, won't it? And maybe you're getting your dancing shoes on this weekend. The Leeds Castle concert, the Loveland 90s festival at Dreamland as well. On top of that, in Folkestone, it's the Charivari, which is a massive parade from down the harbour all the way up to the Leeds bandstands. It's going to be brilliant. Now, my daughter's going to be in there. So excited. And then on Sunday, it's the free Sunday proms at Fort Amherst in Chatham. It's always good. And Gurdy Pop, K-pop at Dreamland in Margate too. Plus, there is an afternoon gala for Edna happening as well. There's lots happening in Kent. You can find out our What's On section at kentonline.co.uk if you're stuck for things to do. Right, the guy that's going to be performing during the World Cup halftime show, Justin Bieber, on after Travel Next.
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2: Traffic and travel.
0: The M20 London bound entry slip road is shut. That's at Junction 11A. It's because of an earlier oil spill. Tunbridge Wells and Pembury Road, both ways queuing because of roadworks at Blackhurst Lane. Congestion to Calverley Road for traffic heading out of Tunbridge Wells and back to the A21 Pembury bypass for traffic heading away from Pembury. and Margate a couple of road closures. First of all, St Peter's Road between the Vets and the High Street, and Ramsgate Road, which is past the Oxford Pub.
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1: I just want to take this opportunity before Adam kicks off the Kent weekend at 7 o'clock tonight with Floor Fella Anthems to say a massive thank you from everyone in the KMFM office, because on Monday morning we launched Tons of Tins. It's our charity appeal that we do every year, and look, I think the KMFM website says it best when it comes to what this campaign is all about. It's in big pink letters, it's Kent's biggest food collection, because we want to help food banks right here in our county this summer, because no one should go hungry. When Adam and Noomi launched this on KMFM Breakfast on Monday, I'll be honest, I think we all went to each other, if we can do £2,000 this week, that would be incredible. £2,000 on the Just Giving page. Plus, we'll have hope that there's people out there arranging with friends and families and their workplace to just bring some food and some tins and some amenities into work that then you can bring to us, possibly on the final week of the campaign. To be stood here at the end of the first 5 days, we're not even at the end of the first week, and to see on our Just Giving page that we're almost at 50% of our target is incredible. £4,075 is the amount of money that you have helped raise, that you have raised for KMFM's Tons of Tins. So thank you, thank you, thank you. And if you can do, if you've just tuned in, you haven't read up about our Tons of Tins appeal, go online, kmfm.co.uk/TOT. You can find out more information. 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Now, this is the eye-opening thing for me. I did a drop-off at Dill Food Bank last year, and they showed me the area which is meant to have baby food, nappies, formula. You know, if we have a look now, price of baby nappies. Approximately between £4 and £5 for a big packet. 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If you give us a tenner, I reckon we can get 8 or 9 pouches of baby food. 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

0: start to the Kent weekend. Some absolute anthems he'll be playing after seven. You've got to keep KMFM on. I just want to say a massive thank you to Kay Marie, who's donated a fiver. She said, I've used food banks in the past, so I know personally of their importance. It's sad in this day and age that they need to exist. Yeah, I'm with you on that. Hi to Alison, who says, breaks my heart to think people are going hungry in this country, and has donated a tenner. Go on, before I sign off at 7 o'clock, be more like Kay Marie and Alison, will you? Head to our Just Giving page by going to kmfm.co.uk/TOT. And it'd be great to see if we can get to £4,100. We're now at £4,075. By you being generous, we can definitely get there. Right, on the way next, Ed Sheeran's Azizam, Harry Styles as well, and I'll check out Kent's roads for you.
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13: The M20 London bound entry slip road still closed at junction 11A because of an earlier oil spill. Tunbridge Wells, a lot of traffic around it seems. The A26 between Southborough and Royal Victoria Place looking busy, as is Pembrey Road because of roadworks at Blackhurst Lane. Queues back to Calverley Road for traffic heading away from Tunbridge Wells, and back to the Pembrey Bypass for traffic heading away from Pembrey. Really busy around there, and also busy on the M25 if you're going towards the Dartford Tunnels from the M20 Swanley Interchange. It's taking about 25 minutes to get through the queues.
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0: I'm going to get out here. Adam Lawrence on the way next with Floor Filler Anthems. He is in for Rob Wills kickstarting the Kent weekend. Apparently, he's even got a voice note from Joel Corry to play you, alongside Joel's brand new song, which is the hottest track. And it's going to sound great in the Kent sunshine, as are all these tunes on Floor Filler Anthems at KMFM next.
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4: Traffic and travel.
5: The M20 London bound remains closed. That's the entry slip road because of an earlier oil spill at junction 11A. Tunbridge Wells issues, first of all, on the A26 from Southbrook into the centre, and then Pembury Road both ways because of the roadworks at Blackhurst Road. We're hearing queues back to the A21 Pembury bypass for traffic heading away from Pembury. Medway, Rochester Bridge looking busy between Rochester and Strood. And if you're going on the M25, it's about 15 minutes through the traffic on your way to the Dartford Tunnels.
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Friday night's floor filler anthems. Todd Terry, Keep On Jumping. Loving the sound of that. I'm Adam Lawrence, in for Rob Wills. Without doubt, the biggest thing going on this weekend is England versus Norway in the World Cup. It does kind of feel like we're on the countdown already to that, doesn't it? With more than 24 hours to go. What's the deal with you? Are you heading out to a big screening here in Kent to watch it? Have you got a few snacks on the go at home? A few bevs maybe tomorrow night after 10 o'clock? It's a late one, but it's not as late as the Mexico game. Stick around. Calvin Harris Summer is coming up, which I've got to play after the week we've had. And Sonny Federa, Some Days. KMFDM.

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0: 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My hottest track this weekend comes from a guy who has pedigree. He's been around for years now. He is Joel Corry and you know just as well as I do how well he knows his way around a dance banger. 6 billion streams for Joel Corry's catalogue now and this is joining it. It's Whisper and it's my hottest track.
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0: Nice bit of synth, Milo and Dr. Pressure. You're hearing it on KMFM's Floor Filler Anthems. I'm Adam Lawrence in for Rob Wills. What a Friday night this is. After another hot week in Kent, and to be honest, absolutely everywhere, we are getting used to these temperatures now. How's that new fan that you've bought? Maybe you've gone for it and got a new aircon unit, one of those portable ones this summer. I've done exactly that. Hey, no regrets, money well spent. You got to do what you got to do. I'm playing you Endor, Pump It Up before 8 o'clock tonight. Also, BB Rexha and New Religion. We'll get that on next.
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0: Isn't it just an epic playlist tonight here on KMFM? That is what we do. We throw the kitchen sink at floor filler anthems. And that is no different when I'm in for Rob Wills. It's Adam Lawrence with you. 8 o'clock next, we're going to get on Party Rock Anthem from LMFAO, Sigala Sweet Loving, and new Calvin Harris.
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0: another levels tune from the end of the 90s, getting that 2010s treatment. Philip George, Anton Powers, Alone No More, here at KMFM. Thank you for getting us on tonight. This time tomorrow will be less than 2 hours till the England kickoff, and they reckon it's going to feel like a home game out in Miami. 30,000 people going to be cheering on the Three Lions. Let's just hope the full-time version of Wonderwall is going to be the best yet, right? And then into the semi-final. Oh, I can't wait. I've got good feelings. Early David Guetta is playing next with Chris Willis. That tune, Love Is Gone. Peggy Goo as well from a couple of summers back. And Sonny Federa's Think About Us.
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0: 0800 Heaven, or if you're in Canterbury, 01227 Heaven. Maidstone, 01622 Heaven. You get the idea. It's Adam Lawrence with the epic voice of John Newman playing here soon. That tune Blame that he did with Calvin Harris, it's euphoric. You're going to hear it in a bit, as well as MK's Dior next.
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Summer in Kent is here. Thank you for making Floorfiller Anthems part of your Friday night. It's Adam Lawrence on KMFM. I bet recently you felt like it's been more trips to the petrol station with how much aircon is getting used. But we're happy to pay for it, right? We're happy to fill up even more just to stay cool. We're getting into old school Floorfiller Anthems next. Baby Cakes, Three of a Kind to play, some Chocolate Puma and Destination Calabria.

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6: 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Do you know, whenever I cover this show for Rob Wills, I love getting on the old school. It's one of my favourite parts of the show. We re-spin a load of tunes from decades gone by that you perhaps might have forgotten about for a bit. How dare you? But they are coming your way. Chocolate Puma, I Want to Be You on soon. That Destination Unknown tune. After that, place in Italy, Calabria. And we'll get it on after Jakarta, American Dream.
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0: Soul Searcher and Can't Get Enough, rounding off old school floor fillers here on KMFM. I hope you enjoyed your six in a row. Corona Baby Baby sounded great. How awesome to take it back to the early noughties. Three of a Kind and Baby Cakes. The memories with that. And next, we are getting on something closer to the modern day. No Bro Boys from Disco Lines and Tinashe. And before it gets dark across Kent, Duke Jumon, Jax Jones, I Got You in the Sunshine.
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5: 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Click your seatbelt, because you're twice as likely to be killed or seriously injured if you don't. 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

0: an absolute beast of a floor filler playing on Friday night. Thanks for getting locked into KMFM. Alice DJ Better Off Alone, Guru Josh Project in there as well with Infinity. I'm Adam Lawrence. Big weekend for the Three Lions, perhaps the biggest in a while. 10 p.m. tomorrow we take on the Vikings, Norway at 10 p.m. hopefully we can make it through that round and then maybe into the final as well in just over a week. If we do, the boys are going to have an extended half time, you know, for the first World Cup final half time show. Coldplay are involved. It looks like Justin Bieber as well has been announced, which will be interesting. And let's get back to the floor fillers next. Ray, Where Is My Husband, the David Guetta remix, and the Joel Corry and Tom Grennan song, Lionheart, that supported the boys at the last World Cup.
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0: now, up in London, there will be a sea of people wearing bald caps for Pitbull's gig at Hyde Park. What a concert he puts on, by the way. So jealous I'm not there tonight. Kesha is there as well, so they would have done Timber together. Absolute tune. Keep it here for more Floor Fillers. We are not stopping. Calvin Harris, Blessings with Clementine Douglas after 10, and Snap as well.
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